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15: The top stories this hour. Lawyers for the death row inmate at the centre of a botched execution say she came close to having her life support switched off on Monday. A day later, convicted murderer Krista Pike regained consciousness. The 50-year-old survived 2 lethal injections in Tennessee a week ago. Her attorney, Randy Spivey, says she's still very ill.
16: She has pneumonia. She is not able to swallow yet, so she has not eaten. She cannot move either of her arms. Both of her arms and hands are tremendously swollen. We do know that there's a long road ahead.
15: Meanwhile, Texas has carried out America's first execution overnight since Tennessee's failed attempt. Convicted murderer Jamal Howard received a lethal injection despite concerns he faced the same risks as the Christina Pike case. A hearing will take place later as Andrew Mountbatten-Windsor takes legal action against Thames Valley Police. The former prince was detained on suspicion of misconduct in public office earlier this year, which he denies. He's challenging the search warrants issued. Legal commentator Joshua Rosenberg explains what we can expect.
17: The idea is to look at the processes that the decision maker goes through. Were they reasonable? Did they take account of everything they should have taken into account? Did they take account of things that they shouldn't have taken into account? For example, the status of the person in this case. Did they go through the proper processes?
15: The Prime Minister Andy Burnham's in Germany today to meet Chancellor Friedrich Merz. The two leaders are launching a joint security pact to tackle cyber attacks and sabotage. Israel's expected to close the British consulate in East Jerusalem today in retaliation for the UK's ban on trade with Israeli settlements in the West Bank. It's separate to the UK embassy in Tel Aviv, which handles Britain's diplomatic relations with Israel. And Southampton boss Tonda Eckerts escaped an immediate ban from football following the spying scandal. An independent FA commission handed him a suspended six-week ban and a £28,000 fine. From Sky News, I'm Daryl Jackson.

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0: That's my orchestra of rubber ducks playing for me whilst I soak in a bubble bath. 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I wish I could tell you that checking your tax and making any claims on the HMRC app felt like this. 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
19: We're hearing from industry advisors over their thoughts on Equinor's claims they could decide against future investment in the UK. It comes as the Norwegian state oil company boss Anders Opedal says they would look elsewhere if final approval wasn't given for the Jackdaw and Rosebank sites. Prime Minister Andy Burnham stated he would be pragmatic in relation to the North Sea as he looks to tackle the climate crisis as well as rising oil costs. Alistair Thomas from True North believes it reflects wider concern on if the UK remains investable.
20: Oil and gas still meets nearly three quarters
9: quarters of our energy demand today, while domestic production is falling. Majura says Jackdaw and Rosebank could support thousands of jobs at peak and generate billions of pounds in tax. So approving these advanced projects would protect that value.
19: A former Aberdeen Alba candidate who served as a close advisor to Alex Salmond is taking legal action against the defunct party. The P&J is revealing Robert Reid is suing over alleged unfair treatment as ex-leader Kenny McCaskill caused him deep distress. The 27-year-old's tribunal is to start on the 19th of October. Mr. McCaskill says it's being vigorously opposed. A serving police officer has avoided jail after being convicted of violent offences against a woman. 24-year-old Jay Skivington was sentenced to 160 hours of unpaid work and given a five-year non-harassment order. Senior investigating officer Mark Wilson says violence against women and girls is a national emergency, and Police Scotland will pursue perpetrators regardless of who they are. And a consumer watchdog says energy scams are costing Scots more than £5,000 a week. Fiona Richardson from Trading Standards Scotland explains how fraudsters target their victims.
16: With almost half of Scots worried about affording their energy bills this winter, scammers know there are people looking for ways to cut costs and make their homes more efficient. They will claim to be working with councils or government, offer supposedly free inspections or grants, and use scare tactics to convince people that urgent work is needed.
19: More than £276,000 was reported lost over the past year, with officials warning the true figure is likely much higher.
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19: Mostly clear skies this morning with a few clouds and showers in the north and highs of 12 Celsius. I'm Tom Irvin. 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

0: Oh, shh.
1: I have no idea where we are right now or what we're doing. Are we in a barn?
0: We're in a barn in the dark somewhere near Fraserburgh. That sounds really creepy.
1: Something is making noises in here.
0: I can't wait for this show.

0: London Beat, I've been thinking about you on Original 106. Hello, it's Claire and Pete here live from a darkish barn.
1: It's very dark in here. This is the most... This is kind of like bringing back those Halloween vibes when we were like staying in a haunted house. I've never been here before. We've just rocked up. I know that you were here yesterday. It seems like we're in a barn right now.
0: We are.
1: There's noises.
0: There is.
1: Animal noises. I'm sure I heard a chicken, but there's something much

0: Get to that. And we need to tell you about Moo and Me Time, because we are here today to let Pete experience what farming's like.
1: This is your bucket list thing. I'm just purely here for the fun of it.
0: You're here because basically we are a team and you have to do what I do.
1: Yeah, I feel like I've just been roped into it, but look, I'm here for it. It's going to be an interesting one, that's for sure.
0: It's going to be fun. Yeah, stick with us this morning. Right, we'll get to our top three. We'll do that shortly. Human League on as well after this from Kesha.
2: And feeling like P. Diddy.
3: Hey, what up, girl?
2: Grab my glasses, I'm out the door. I'm gonna hit this city.
3: Let's
2: before
3: go.
2: I leave, brush my teeth with a bottle of Jack. 'Cause when I leave for the night, I ain't coming

0: Human League and Don't You Want Me Baby on Original 106. Pete is raging at me right now.
1: Was that your stomach or is that like a piggy or something in the background? I honestly still have to work out what animals, what livestock are. There's like, I can see some eyes staring at us. We're in a dark barn.
0: It's not that dark. We do have a light. You're making it sound really creepy, right? It's not at all. It's just because of the time in the morning, right? It's just taking us time to get a bit lighter at the moment.
1: What is that smell? What have you just done?
0: I didn't do anything.
1: Was that you?
0: Was that you?
1: That smell?
0: What smell? He is at it. Do you know what? Normally, at this point in time, we do our top three. However, I can't find my top three for today. So, will I just make one up? Will I just go for it?
1: Let's just do it.
0: All right, okay. The top three most favourite farm animals.
1: That makes sense today, yeah?
0: If you know me, you know me well, and you know what I'm going to say. In at three. And these could be clues to what's here today, although it might not be. In at three is sheep.
1: Right.
0: In at two.
1: I don't know why I need to make noises. I don't need to make animal noises.
0: In at two is pigs.
1: All right. We've got some of them. I know we've got some of them in here.
0: Right. Okay. There you go. What is the top one? And basically, we're working off my brain today. So if you know me, you know you're going to get this right. 01224-460106 on WhatsApp.
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6: Hi, I'm Karen from Scotland Railway. From October 19th until March 2027, Thornton Main Street will close to all traffic. After listening to the community, we've reduced the full closure to 5.5 months, down from 14. This important work is part of the £311 million investment to bring new battery electric trains to Fife. Businesses will remain open as usual throughout the closure. 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

0: this. Coldplay, Something Just Like This. It's Claire and Pete down on the farm. I feel like we should have Old MacDonald or something playing in the background. Maybe I'll sort that out for later. We are continuing to do the same features though, so that means that What the Fact is on right now.
1: Yeah, it is. By the way, I can see a massive shape of I think I know who's in this barn with us. Oh my goodness. Right, today's fact, we're going to go with a farm-related one. Chickens can recognise more than 100 different faces. They can remember individual chickens and even recognise different humans. So there you go. Did
0: chickens.
1: You know that?
0: Could that be another clue as to what's in here? We'll
1: I've definitely
0: to find
1: heard
0: that.
1: One or two of them.
0: How scared are you after seeing that big sheep?
1: I wouldn't say as scared at the moment. It's more just like a slight anxiety. Bullseyety.
0: No comment. Right, okay. Let's leave that there. We'll have another fact same time tomorrow. Weather-wise, today a few early showers in the northeast. Otherwise, not looking too bad. Sunny spells throughout the morning. Highs of 13. Let's get you up to date.
2: Industry advisors say Equinor's claim it could decide against future projects in the UK may dissuade other companies from investing in the country. The Norwegian state oil company says it would look elsewhere if final approval isn't given for the Jackdaw and Rosebank sites. A former Aberdeen Alba candidate is taking legal action against the defunct party over alleged unfair treatment. And a serving police officer has avoided jail after being convicted of violent offences against a woman. 24-year-old Jay Skivington was sentenced to 160 hours of unpaid work and given a 5-year non-harassment order.

0: The Police and Every Breath You Take on Original 106. Good morning. Hello, Claire and Pete here. We are live from a barn. A barn just outside Fraserburgh. More on that a little bit later on. We'll also get back to our top three, which is the top three most favourite farm animals that there ever could be that's in my head, based on the fact that I couldn't find the sheep fast enough this morning.
1: Yeah, I don't think that's going to be a hard one this morning.
0: In at three is sheep, and in at two is pigs, right? What do you reckon it could be? 01224 460 106. You can get us on WhatsApp today. Right, keep the heed back at 8:10. Another round, £500 to play for, 20 seconds on the clock. One letter assigned to you, six categories, all need to be answered by something that begins with that letter. Do that all within the time, you win the money.
1: Yeah, original106.co.uk, that's where you need to head to get yourself in the draw. You can go and do that right now, and you might get picked later on. Yesterday, we played with Leighton. Here's what happened.
2: Keep calm.
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1: Right, so far traffic looking pretty good across the city. All main routes moving with no issues. Bypass moving well for the moment. Some roadworks though ongoing. A90 Citybound from Lithy down to one lane. Watch out for that. Expect a bit of a delay there. South College Street is still closed. That's both ways from Wellington Place down to the Arches roundabout, and Milburn Street still closed as well. Anything you see today, you can let us know. It's Aberdeen 460 106.

0: Donna Summer. I Feel Love. It's Original 106 live from the farm. Hello, it's Claire and Pete here. We are sticking to the things that we normally do as well, though, so we'll come back to the farm after 7. Right now, though, 24 and 24. This is where we need to sum up the last 24 hours with equally as important but less hard-hitting news.
1: With the help of a chicken.
0: Yeah, a cockerel, to be precise.
1: Yeah.
0: Pete. Yeah, come on. Right, should we just go for it then?
1: Yeah, let's do this.
0: I was just padding until I got the actual button right.
1: Let's do this then. A rogue tradesman in Florida has been charged after fixing a pensioner's leaking roof using shower curtains and duct tape. He also charged her $38,000. Next, a man in Leeds has demolished half of his semi-detached house before moving abroad, leaving his neighbour claiming that her home is now plagued by damp, rats and squirrels. And finally, thank you, a pig called Charlie Bacon has escaped from a farm in Virginia and his best mate, a huge livestock dog called Rip, followed him on the great escape. As long as the Vindicator doesn't escape, we're fine. I can now see him looking at me, making eye contact. There's a massive bull in this barn, by the way.
0: Oh, I hadn't noticed there's a massive bull in this barn, Pete.
1: Yeah, it's starting to get daylight now, and well, we can see things.
0: What, you can just see things? Is that how you're leaving that? I can see things.
1: So far, I've realised we've got a massive bull. There's definitely a cockerel. I've heard some pigs. I thought it was your tummy. And I can now see some cute little alpacas over here.
0: All right. Hopefully, it'll be a little bit lighter after 7 and we can uncover some more animals down on the farm. Stick with us.
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14: North Sea oil and gas industry advisors are giving their thoughts on the boss of Equinor's comments they may reconsider future investment in the sector. Anders Opodal stated they would look elsewhere if the UK government decided not to approve the Rosebank and Jackdaw oil fields. Here's Alistair Thomas from True North.
15: We've had 5 changes to the North Sea tax regime in 4 years, so that makes it very difficult to plan investments. The industry is arguing that government needs to replace the windfall tax with a stable regime, make timely decisions on projects already underway. And OEUK estimates that fiscal reform could unlock about £50 billion.
14: The Department for Energy Security and Net Zero says it doesn't comment on speculation, but insists the North Sea remains a vital national asset. An ex-Aberdeen ALBA candidate who was a close ally to Alex Salmond is suing the defunct party in an employment tribunal. The Press and Journal's revealed Robert Reid, who's in a relationship with Salmond's niece, is taking legal action over alleged unfair treatment. The 27-year-old claims ex-leader Kenny McCaskill's actions caused him deep distress. A tribunal is scheduled to start later this month. A serving police officer has been sentenced to 160 hours of unpaid work after admitting to violent offences against a woman. 24-year-old Jay Skivington was also handed a 5-year non-harassment order. Senior investigating officer Mark Wilson says Police Scotland will fully investigate allegations involving serving or former officers. A report will now be prepared for consideration of misconduct proceedings. And we're being urged to be on our guard after new figures revealed more than £276,000 was lost to energy scams in a year. Trading Standards Scotland says criminals are offering fake grants, inspections and energy-saving products, often pressuring householders into quick decisions. Fiona Richardson from TSS is advising people to stop and think before handing over money or personal details.
16: We urge people not to deal with cold callers and never to feel pressured into making a decision on the spot. If someone tells you there is a serious problem with your home, take your time, do your research and get a second opinion before agreeing to any work.
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14: Mostly clear skies this morning with a few clouds and showers in the north and highs of 12 Celsius. I'm Tom Irvin. You're up to date on Original 106.
0: Thank you, Tom. With Claire and Pete. Insert cockerel now.
1: That was me. Hey, roads are looking fine, by the way. We'll give a check on them in 20 minutes.
0: You're lucky I said cockerel there, to be honest with you. I've messed that up quite a lot this morning. Right, yeah, we're live from the farm. We're going to chat to farmer Mark

0: Michael Jackson, The Way You Make Me Feel. Good morning, it's Claire and Pete here. Right, we need to explain ourselves a little bit. So, it all started about 3 years ago, right?
1: 3 years ago?
0: I sent Pete to Echt Show.
2: Oh, yeah.
0: When he was at Echt Show, he met Martin. Morning, Martin.
2: Hello.
3: Good morning.
0: Yeah, you were at Echt Show. You two had a discussion, so you've got history. What happened there?
3: Well, we'd been through the show ring with Vinnie the Bull, and we were stood there, and along you came with your microphone in hand, wanting to speak.
2: And we had a little chat, and I said something like, "Oh, she's a big one, isn't she?" And then you corrected me by telling me she's a he.
3: That's correct, yes.
2: And then I looked down below and realised the error of my ways.
3: Yep.
2: So Vindicator's grown in the last 3 years. How big is he now?
3: In his prime, he's weighing about 1,500 kilos at the moment.
0: Wow. Oh. That's a lot.
2: That's terrifying.
0: And he's actually just down to my left just now, right?
3: That's correct.
0: Oh, we are going to have some Vindicator content. We'll get to that in a little bit. So you are here. There's a whole thing about farm diversification at the moment to try and, you know, make farms profitable and stuff. So what have you done to diversify? You've got a business as well, right?
3: Yes, we're actually a full working farm. We have a pedigree herd of the Herefords. We also have the commercial herd. And we've decided to actually use the show cattle that we have here. The Hereford being a very quiet natured animal. We've actually decided to use those to introduce to the public to give them a bit more of a close-up interaction that they wouldn't normally get. And to try and explain to them and just make them understand a little bit better what goes on in the farming community. And how hard we actually work.
2: Yeah.
0: And you said, Joanne, you are the brains behind Moo and Me. How did you come up with that name, first of all?
4: I don't know if the brains is the right word, but I think it was a family effort, wasn't it? I don't know how Moo and Me came about. It was just playing with names, and the family decided that was the best name, so that's the one that we went for. But it actually really suits what we do with the cows and the cattle, so I actually really like the name. I think it's a pretty cool name.
0: I love it. Cow cuddling, tummy tickling, did we say that at one point?
4: Yeah, with the pigs. They'll just roll over and they'll have lots of scratches. Pigs are my favourite animal. I think they're brilliant. They're the ones that are happy to see me, so when they see me they squeal with delight.
2: We can hear them in the background.
4: And the kids, when they see me, they just grunt, so it's a bit backwards.
2: Yeah.
0: When, actually, nothing in here has been fed yet, has it?
4: Nope.
0: Right, okay. I think we should, do we have to feed everything at once, or can we feed them one at a time?
4: We can feed them one at a time because they were fed last night.
2: Kelsey, not having the Vindicator, I'm okay without feeding him. I think he looks okay. He's had his breakfast, right?
4: He has. He's got his hair, so he's quite happy at the moment.
2: That's good. Okay.
0: Let's try. Can we try and feed the pigs next?
4: If you want the noise, absolutely.
0: Yes, I am buzzing for this. Right, okay, we will be back very shortly. Feeding some pigs, and I don't know how this is going to go down. It's going to be noisy, but I'm here for it.
2: Yeah, let's do it.
0: All right.
2: Sure.

0: Razor Light and America on Original 106. It's Claire here, and Pete is off to feed the pigs right now. Pete, how's it going?
1: I'm down the other side of the barn here with Joanne, and, well, who are these guys?
2: So this is Biscuit, Crumpet and Dumpling.
1: Biscuit, Crumpet and Dumpling. What kind of pigs are they? These are quite big.
2: These are actually small. They're cocoons.
1: I'm going to interview one of them. Dumpling. All right, he's trying to eat the mic. That's not good. Now, what are we feeding them? This looks like muesli. What is it?
2: So it's a combination of things. It's sugar beet, some oats and some pig pellets.
1: Right, okay. Look, I've got my tartan shirt on. I've got my stick and my bonnet. Do I look like a farmer?
2: Do you look... Bit cold to be dressed like that at this time of year, but hey ho, go with the flow.
1: I can't actually hear a thing because of these pigs. Right, let's start feeding them. What do we do? Where do I put this? Right, we've got a trough. This is so noisy. I'm going in. Oh my god, I'm going in. Right.
0: You'll be fine.
1: I cannot hear a thing from the other side of the barn because of the noise of these piggies. Right, boys. Let's do breakfast. This is absolute cold. Oh, there's a pig just stood on my toe. Right, his little trotters are just... Oh, my goodness.
0: This is the
1: stressful.
0: Funniest thing. This is
1: right,
0: the
1: boys, here we go.
0: Thing.
1: Breakfast is served. Claire, I'm going to hand back to you right now. Ah, a pig just stood on me again. Breakfast is served. The pigs are happy. Back to you, Claire.
0: All right, back to the other side of the barn over here. It's a little bit more sedate across this side of the farm. That was insane. Yeah, Pete is currently in the pen with the pigs right now. Hopefully he'll make it back and he can tell us all about his experience, right? We'll do that. And I'm hoping he'll make it back for travel. That's next.
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0: Joe Crow and All I Want to Do on Original 106. It's Claire and Pete here. We are live from a farm near New Aberdour. Cummerston Farm, we're here for Moo and Me time. We'll get to that shortly. We have touched on it a little bit. We do have some goats running around at the moment.
1: Yeah, before we get to that, I need to apologise to Biscuit, Crumpet and the other piggy because they're girls, not boys. I've done it again. I've misgendered the pigs. Sorry, ladies!
0: Getting a little bit of history with this now. Yeah, it's starting to get daylight outside. We can see what's going on. We'll go through more of this shortly. Weather-wise, not looking too bad today. It's set to be pretty all right, actually. Dry, highs of 13.
2: Industry advisors say Equinor's claim it could decide against future projects in the UK may dissuade other companies from investing in the country. The Norwegian state oil company says it would look elsewhere if final approval isn't given for the Jackdaw and Rosebank sites. A former Aberdeen Alba candidate is taking legal action against the defunct party over alleged unfair treatment. And a serving police officer has avoided jail after being convicted of violent offences against a woman. 24-year-old Jay Skivington was sentenced to 160 hours of unpaid work and given a 5-year non-harassment order.
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2: Aberdeen goalkeeper Marius Muller insists Dons fans have yet to see his top form. The 33-year-old signed for the club from VfL Wolfsburg on a 2-year contract during the summer transfer window. Muller has quickly become a fan favourite due to his unique personality and making a number of key saves for the club, most notably in the penalty shootout win over Kilmarnock in the League Cup. Meanwhile, Scotland boss Sebastian Pocognoli will evaluate all 4 of their performances in the Nations League following their 2-1 loss to Slovenia this week.
5: I need to analyse why we were so passive. A structure problem is a physical or intensity problem. It's a backline decision proactivity problem. We will analyse this.
2: You're up to date on Original 106.

0: Post Malone Circles. It's original 106. We're in the barn. We're at Cummerston Farm. Claire, you're off to the other side of the barn. What are you off to do?
1: Yeah, I'm off to feed some goats. And I have one standing looking at you, Martin. Is that because you're holding all of the feed?
2: It is, yes. It's Cindy.
1: Cindy! Hi, Cindy. Can I chat to you for a second? No, we can't chat just now. You just want some food instead. So how do we feed the goats?
2: Well, normally we've got the food in the fridge for them.
1: Okay.
2: We've got a mixture of people. We've got...
1: No! Cindy's now attacking.
2: We've got peas, and we've also got some grains in there as well.
1: So beetle, peas and grains, that sounds like a pretty decent meal. Why do people come to Moonbee? Do they have the opportunity to do this kind of thing?
2: They have an opportunity to feed them, yes. We use a high fibre pellet, so that way it doesn't really affect their diet. Yet it still gets treats.
3: You want to come out of this, so just.
1: Right, when we feed them, where do we go?
2: Well, what we'll do is we'll put together goats.
3: I'll say something like, not fair, you got goats, I got pigs.
1: Let's go. This is a bit less chaotic than the pigs, isn't it?
0: You know what? I think I've been duped here. You've got it easy. You get goats. I had pigs. Unbelievable.
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11: Right, let's get your latest. If you're heading in from the south, it's looking slow. A90 Drumlithy through those roadworks. 5 to 10 minutes already allowed. Plenty of time for that. Looking okay then in the city. West Hill Bypass is starting to build up a little bit. Kingswell's busy, but moving fairly steady at the moment. Still not looking too bad around Garthy either. Watch out for those roadworks. South College Street still closed in both directions. That's from Wellington Place down to the Arches roundabout. Milburn Street is closed as well. Anything you see today, you can help keep us up to date. 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
1: I've got a cockerel on my shoulder.
2: Not the first time you've said that, is it?
1: 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Right, let's open the lines then. Well, when I say that, we're opening the website this morning. 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One letter assigned to you. Six categories all need to be answered by something that begins with that letter. Do that all within the time. You win yourself £500.
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13: We're hearing from industry advisors over their thoughts on Equinor's claims they could decide against future investment in the UK. It comes as the Norwegian state oil company boss Anders Opedal says they would look elsewhere if final approval wasn't given for the Jackdaw and Rosebank sites. Prime Minister Andy Burnham stated he would be pragmatic in relation to the North Sea as he looks to tackle the climate crisis as well as rising oil costs. Alistair Thomas from True North believes it reflects wider concern on if the UK remains investable.
14: Oil and gas still meets nearly three quarters of our energy demand today, while domestic production is falling. Majura says Jackdaw and Rosebank could support thousands of jobs at peak and generate billions of pounds in tax, so approving these advanced projects would protect that value.
13: A former Aberdeen Alba candidate who served as a close advisor to Alex Salmond is taking legal action against the defunct party. The P&J is revealing Robert Reid is suing over alleged unfair treatment as ex-leader Kenny McCaskill caused him deep distress. The 27-year-old's tribunal is to start on the 19th of October. Mr. McCaskill says it's being vigorously opposed. A serving police officer has avoided jail after being convicted of violent offences against a woman. 24-year-old Jay Skivington was sentenced to 160 hours of unpaid work and given a 5-year non-harassment order. Senior investigating officer Mark Wilson says violence against women and girls is a national emergency and Police Scotland will pursue perpetrators regardless of who they are. And a consumer watchdog says energy scams are costing Scots more than £5,000 a week. Fiona Richardson from Trading Standards Scotland explains how fraudsters target their victims.
15: With almost half of Scots worried about affording their energy bills this winter, scammers know there are people looking for ways to cut costs and make their homes more efficient. They will claim to be working with councils or government, offer supposedly free inspections or grants, and use scare tactics to convince people that urgent work is needed.
13: More than £276,000 was reported lost over the past year, with officials warning the true figure is likely much higher.
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13: Shell says it's predicting a stronger summer than first thought. The energy giant's upgraded its gas production forecast and says profits from turning oil into fuel are expected to rise sharply. It says volatility in energy markets is helping boost margins. Shell and other energy companies have been running their plants at high levels of utilisation amid a shortage of refineries operating around the world.
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13: Mostly clear skies this morning, with a few clouds and showers in the north and highs of 12 Celsius. I'm Tom Irvin. You're up to date on Original 106.
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16: With Claire and Pete.
0: Good morning. Hello, just us here.
17: Really slow A90 through those motorbikes at Drumlithy City Band. I'll give you a full update in 20 minutes.
0: Yeah, we are live from Moo and Me. The sky is light. Let's go with that. We'll tell you more about that and we'll play Keep the Heed in the next 10.

0: we've got breathe. To go eating things, but it's fine.
1: Keep the heat.
0: Keep the heat.
1: Keep calm.
2: Breathe.
1: Keep the heat.
3: Keep the heat, man.
0: Yeah, this is your chance to win yourself £500, all for 20 seconds work. One letter assigned to you, six categories, all need to be answered by something that begins with that letter. Do that all within the time, you win yourself £500.
4: Yeah, that's right. This morning we are playing with Naomi. Naomi, you're in Mintlaw. That's not far from here. How are you doing this morning?
5: I'm good, thanks. Yourself?
4: Yeah, we're doing good, thanks. We're doing good. We're in a barn right now. There's some strange smells. I'm trying to work out if it was the bull or if it was Claire, and I just don't know.
0: It's definitely not me. Stop being rude.
4: Hey, Naomi, £500. If you win today, what are you going to do with that? What are you spending that on?
5: Definitely Christmas present.
0: No! I can't. Naomi, you can't swear on the radio. That C word is banned.
4: Right, tell you what, let's get right into this. I'm going to spin the wheel. Let's see what letter you're getting today.
0: He is spinning. Oh, it is spinning. There we go. That's better.
4: Right, the goat just tried to eat the wheel at the same time there. This is going to be fun, I can
0: tell.
4: Chaos. Right, Naomi, this morning, you are going to be playing with the letter R for Romeo.
0: R for Romeo, okay? So every answer you give must begin with the letter R. Just shout pass if you can't think of anything. We will come back if time allows. Are you good to go?
5: Yes, I am.
0: All right, let's do this then. Naomi, with the letter R, your first category is a country.
5: Romania.
0: A seven-letter word.
5: Ah.
0: Something in a pub.
5: Rum.
0: Something in a toolbox.
5: Ah.
0: A musical instrument. Do you know what? You did well passing and just getting round to it. But yeah, I don't know if that went your way this morning. Let's go through these.
4: Oh, you know what? It was all kinds of chaos here this morning. Let's go through this. A country. Strong start. You said Romania. So good one. A seven-letter word. You passed on that.
0: You could have said Romania again, to be honest.
4: Is that got... Yeah.
5: I didn't think of that.
4: Yeah, right, and then you passed on something in a pub. Oh, no, you said rum, so you got that one. That's good. And then we would have had something in a toolbox. You could have had a ratchet, a musical instrument. Did you never play the recorder in school?
0: Did you never learn the recorder?
5: No, I don't think I did. I don't remember.
4: And the last one would have been a job. You could have had, I don't know, a receptionist or a roofer. Today, it is 2 out of 6.
0: Oh, listen, not bad. Try again in a month. We'll try and win you that cash, okay?
5: Okay.
4: Thanks,
0: all
4: Naomi.
0: Right, thanks, Naomi.
5: Bye.
1: Can you keep the heat? Answer 6 questions in 20 seconds to win £500.
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0: 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Hello, Claire and Pete here live from Cummerston Farm, just near New Aberdour. We are here at Moo and Me time, and this is our really cool place that you can come. You can cow cuddle, you can tummy tickle the pigs. You can check out their website. Just search Moo and Me time. We're here. The lovely Martin and Joanne has invited us along. And not only that, but Pete is reacquainting himself with an old mate.
1: Oh, I've got to say, I'm nervous about this. First of all, though, I'm going to just make myself look like a convincing farmer. I'm leaning on the fence, like Farmer Jim said, and I've just got to say, oh, hi, that's a big beast, Dutton. Hi. So there we go. That bit's done. Let's go and meet the Vindicator. I'm going to get close to him. I wonder if he'll remember me, Martin.
2: He probably will, but I think looking at him, he's more interested in what's in the bucket, which is the food.
1: Right, okay. So I might kind of give him a pat. Is that okay? I am so scared, by the way. There we go. He's a big lad. How big is he, do you know?
3: He's about 1,500 kilos.
1: 1,500 kilos. And is that his wife or his girlfriend over there?
3: That's his... I suppose it's his wife and it's his daughter, Diva.
1: His wife and his daughter, the whole family are here. I'm not going to get too close to the wife because I don't want him getting jealous or angry. Not a good idea, right?
3: No, not probably. Probably go for you.
1: Well, okay, I'm glad that there's a fence separating us. Vindy, it's good to see you again. And you know what? He is massive.
0: I am proud of you. I am proud of you for patting the bull.
1: Facing my fears, right?
0: Exactly. That's what this is about today. It's not my bucket list thing. It's Pete facing his fears.
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10: Right now, it is looking pretty busy into Garthie. Stonehaven Road, you've got around 5 minutes there. Looking a little bit busier on Leggett Terrace as well. West Hill, usual traffic there, heading towards the bypass junction. It's busy and it's also a little bit slow. A96 around Dyce. Watch out for that. Still busy on the A90 as well. Citybound at Drumlithy. It's down to one lane, so just watch out for that if you're heading in from the south. South Gawler Street is still closed both ways. So is Milburn Street if you spot anything today. You can let us know. Send us a WhatsApp, please. It's 01224 460106.

0: Bee Gees and Staying Alive on Original 106. It's Claire and Pete here. We are live from Cummerston Farm near New Aberdour. We're here at Moo and Me time, and this is a... you'll be able to hear all the animals behind us.
1: It is a riot in this barn right now.
0: It's brilliant. We're here with Molly. Now, Molly, not only do people get to come feed the animals, you know, learn about the animals, but you also take them around the fields, right?
2: Yeah, I do, yeah.
0: You're the driver. You're the tour guide.
1: That's cool. Yeah.
0: Does that mean that if I said, would you take Pete around to check the beasts, would you do that?
2: Yeah, I'd definitely be included, sir.
1: Check the beasts.
0: Go on then, off you go. Off you go, Molly. Yeah, get those headphones off. Get away.
2: Go on
0: get
2: then, Pete.
0: Right, we will send Pete out to check the beasts. We'll do that. And we'll check out the latest news next. Weather-wise today, looking not too bad at highs of around 13. Here's Tom with the latest.
3: Industry advisors say Equinor's claim it could decide against future projects in the UK may dissuade other companies from investing in the country. The Norwegian state oil company says it would look elsewhere if final approval isn't given for the Jackdaw and Rosebank sites. A former Aberdeen Alba candidate is taking legal action against the defunct party over alleged unfair treatment. And a serving police officer has avoided jail after being convicted of violent offences against a woman. 24-year-old Jay Skivington was sentenced to 160 hours of unpaid work and given a 5-year non-harassment order.
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3: Aberdeen goalkeeper Marius Müller insists Dons fans have yet to see his top form. The 33-year-old signed for the club from VfL Wolfsburg on a 2-year contract during the summer transfer window. Müller has quickly become a fan favourite due to his unique personality and making a number of key saves for the club, most notably in the penalty shootout win over Kilmarnock in the League Cup. Meanwhile, Scotland boss Sebastian Pocagnoli will evaluate all four of their performances in the Nations League following their 2-1 loss to Slovenia this week.
6: I need to analyse why we were so passive. A structure problem is a physical or intensity problem. It's a backline decision proactivity problem. We will analyze this.
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0: and party in the USA. It's Original 106 live from Comerston Farm near New Aberdour. We are here for Moo and Me Time. This weekend coming is the last weekend to check out them for this season. But from what I gather, I'm looking for some nods over here. You're back next season, right? What month? May. You can book and get yourself here from next May, which is exciting. I've had chickens on my shoulder. I've been stroking bulls and I've been touching pigs, tummy tickling. It's been amazing being here this morning. And Pete is out and about. Are you there?
1: Yeah, I am. I'm in the Land Rover. Martin's driving. And it's incredible just to take a picture here. It's huge. Over the beach. And it's absolutely stunning in terms of view. There are beasts everywhere. We're just checking on the beasts, which are actually cows.
2: That one's a boy.
1: Oh, no, sorry, it's an udder. I think it's an udder. I'm just giving it a now.
0: Right, Pete, I don't know if you're on speakerphone, but we're going to ask you to come off that for a second because we're struggling to hear you. But what I heard was you got mixed up between a girl and a boy again. Is that correct?
1: Yeah, that's pretty much what happened. Right, we've got a couple approaching the window right now. They're going mad to the border, actually. That one's got horns. Oh my goodness, a face has come up to the window.
0: You've got a horny cow going on over there then.
1: Oh my god, it is, look at its skin! Oh wow, okay, they're licking me. Oh my goodness, I mean, this is a stressful assault.
0: Pete, remember to do what Jim Smith said. Do aye, nice beasts.
1: Oh, it's a good looking beast, that in. Oh my goodness, what? Oh my goodness, it's like literally on my lap right now. What? Oh my goodness, there's pellets flying everywhere. That's what the food pellets I'm talking about.
0: Do you need rescued or are you okay?
1: I think we're going to be driving off now. All right, that's your food for today, maybe.
0: All right.
1: Move on.
0: Take another route, haha.
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2: Right, it's still a little busy heading down into Garthy on Stonehaven Road. West Hill Bypass looking a lot better. St Macra Drive, usual traffic there. Holborn Street's not too bad. Bit of a queue towards the Great Western Road Junction. Don't forget the A90 city-bound at Drumlithie. A little bit slow there due to roadworks. That's going to affect you heading towards Aberdeen. South College Street still closed both ways, and so is Milburn Street. If you do see anything else today, you can give us a WhatsApp. It's 01224 460106.

0: Matthew Wilder and Break My Stride. This is Original 106 with Claire and Pete. It's been a little bit of a different breakfast show this morning.
1: It certainly has.
0: To say the least. I feel like you've done all the exciting things, but I think it's important that you experience them.
1: You know what? This is your bucket list. Why am I out feeding the beasts and feeding the pigs and getting up close with the bulls?
0: Because it's a lot warmer right here.
1: Unbelievable. It has been such a fun morning here at Moo and Me.
0: Yeah. Do you know what? I've spotted something in the barn next door, right? We need to go and check this out. Hang on, there's a goat coming.
1: Me.
0: Oh, it's actually trying to eat our laptop. Right,
1: oh, wow.
0: Okay, hang on. We'll be back shortly. I'll get this on. It's Jamiroquai on Original 106. What we're living in, let me tell you.

0: Virtual Insanity, Jamiroquai on Original 106. Hi, Cindy. Yeah, it's Claire and Pete live from Cummerston Farm. We're at Moo and Me Time, which has just been so much fun. It is an experience that you can come. You can get up and close with animals.
1: Cindy the goat is currently trying to eat our little studio that we've got set up here. This is so funny.
0: It's so random. It's so fun, though. I love animals. I am thriving this morning. Yeah. We just snuck next door to the barn next door.
1: Did I see a massive inflatable?
0: You did indeed. So, yeah, we can go and investigate that, maybe. I don't know if it'll go up for just us, because it is for the kids. I don't know if we'll be allowed on it. But we can go and investigate.
1: Yeah, let's do it.
0: I think it's a big tractor. Moo and Me Time, the last weekend. They are open as this weekend. And then from May next year, you can get yourself booked up. Check out their Facebook page and you can see what we've been talking about. Moo and Me Time.
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7: North Sea oil and gas industry advisors are giving their thoughts on the boss of Equinor's comments they may reconsider future investment in the sector. Anders Opodal stated they would look elsewhere if the UK government decided not to approve the Rosebank and Jackdaw oil fields. Here's Alistair Thomas from True North.
8: We've had five changes to the North Sea tax regime in 4 years, so that makes it very difficult to plan investments. The industry is arguing that government needs to replace the windfall tax with a stable regime, make timely decisions on projects already underway. And OEUK estimates that fiscal reform could unlock about £50 billion.
7: The Department for Energy Security and Net Zero says it doesn't comment on speculation, but insists the North Sea remains a vital national asset. An ex-Aberdeen ALBA candidate who was a close ally to Alex Salmond is suing the defunct party in an employment tribunal. The Press and Journal's revealed Robert Reid, who's in a relationship with Salmond's niece, is taking legal action over alleged unfair treatment. The 27-year-old claims ex-leader Kenny McCaskill's actions caused him deep distress. A tribunal is scheduled to start later this month. A serving police officer has been sentenced to 160 hours of unpaid work after admitting to violent offences against a woman. 24-year-old Jay Skivington was also handed a 5-year non-harassment order. Senior investigating officer Mark Wilson says Police Scotland will fully investigate allegations involving serving or former officers. A report will now be prepared for consideration of misconduct proceedings. And we're being urged to be on our guard after new figures revealed more than £276,000 was lost to energy scams in a year. Trading Standards Scotland says criminals are offering fake grants, inspections and energy-saving products, often pressuring householders into quick decisions. Fiona Richardson from TSS is advising people to stop and think before handing over money or personal details.
9: We urge people not to deal with cold callers and never to feel pressured into making a decision on the spot. If someone tells you there is a serious problem with your home, take your time, do your research and get a second opinion before agreeing to any work.
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7: Drivers are now able to see fuel prices on Google Maps in a move hailed by the government as a game changer. It'll display the price of both petrol and diesel when a user searches for a nearby forecourt on the app. Ministers say households could save around £40 a year through greater transparency on fuel prices. It comes after the price of diesel hit a new high this week.
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7: Mostly clear skies this morning with a few clouds and showers in the north and highs of 12 Celsius. I'm Tom Irvin. You're up to date on Original 106.

0: Robin S and Show Me Love just after nine. Hi, it's Claire and Pete here, live from the farm. I feel like Farmer Jim should take us on as an apprentice.
1: Yeah, you know what? His advice earlier this week was so good, and I've taken a lot of it on board, and I think, you know, there's a future farmer in me.
0: You've
1: for sure.
0: You've done so well.
1: Oh, thank
0: I'm
1: you.
0: So proud of you.
1: Yeah, well, look, there we go. Wasn't even my dream or ambition, but here we are. What a fun morning.
0: You've entertained me to no end this morning.
1: Yeah, I mean, I've certainly faced my fears and had a lot of fun at the same time.
0: Excellent. Yeah, Moo and Me Time, check them out on Facebook. I love the cockerels in the background. I've learned that they crow, they don't cock. So
1: let's get that right.
0: My learnings this morning. You're about to scoot off, as you do, part-time Pete.
1: Yeah, that's me.
0: However, I have to say we're not going to see each other for about a week.
1: You're on holiday. Enjoy.
0: Thank you. Do you want a fridge magnet or something? Will I bring you something back?
1: Yeah, please, definitely a fridge magnet.
0: Will I remind you about your Swedish ex-girlfriend that broke your heart when she chose the horse?
1: Why are you bringing that up? I'm still not over that.
0: We're on a farm and it made me think of the horse.
1: I was 21. She left me for a horse.
0: I'm so sorry. It's raw, but it was only 30 years ago, so more than that, actually.
1: Yeah, about that.
0: Oh, yeah, okay. Well, this is quite apt then. Black Horse and the Cherry Tree.
1: Oh, no!
0: More memories there. It's Katie Tunstall, an original.

0: Swims and The Door on Original 106. Hello, it's Claire here, live from the farm. I'm living my best life, right? We have a goat called Cindy. When I say we, I'm just collectively inviting ourselves to be part of Moo and Me time here near New Aberdour. There is a roaming goat called Cindy, and honestly, she's tried to eat everything, but it's been amazing. It's been so fun to see her, and she's just so friendly, and she comes over and says hi. So she's just skedaddled off again. And Pete and I have just done something pretty interesting. I mean, part-time Pete's left. However, let me play you some of this and see if you can work out what's been going on.
1: Oh my goodness! Whoa! Over around her!
0: Oh my god!
1: Watch out for the giant balls!
0: Watch out for the giant balls. Right, I'll leave that with you. I'll explain shortly.
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Lizzo and Juice on Original 106. It's Claire here, live from Moon Me Time, just outside Fraserburgh, about 20 minutes outside of Fraserburgh. We did the drive this morning. So nice, by the way. Like, although it was dark when we were coming through, last night when I was driving up to Fraserburgh, it was so pretty. And I don't spend enough time in this part of the country, so I'm going to definitely try and aim to be up here a little bit more. Yeah, Pete and I are here, and we just nipped to the barn next door, right? Not only is this a place that you can come, pet the animals, learn more about them, feed the animals. There's a giant inflatable next door. We just raced through it, right? Keep an eye on our socials, at Original 106 Aberdeen, because we had a race, and I'm not going to lie, I expected Pete to absolutely trounce me in this, but I did not bad. He did wait for me to go down the slide together, which was quite cute, though, so thanks, Pete. Right, Niall Horan on the way after this from Harry Styles. It's American Girls on Original 106.

0: such a cool tune, isn't it? Niall Horan and Slow Hands on Original 106. Right, Martin's here from 10. He will have the top 10 at 10 a couple of years for you to get involved in. And basically, guess the year, right? You need to figure out what it is. I'm just watching a chicken or a cockerel run through between the alpacas. It's the most surreal thing. This morning has just been amazing. Here at Moon Me Time. Yeah, we're live from the farm this morning, just in case things have been sounding a little bit different. That's what's explaining that. Craig is on for Lachlan this evening here, so he's here from 6. That means Lachlan's looking after his show in the afternoon, and he will have 2 Blink doorbells to give away in the doorbell dash. He'll give you more details on that, as will Martin across the day. So if you fancy winning yourself a Blink doorbell, just keep listening to Original 106.
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0: This is Original 106. That's John Farnham, and you're the voice. Good morning. It's Claire here. And Martin from Moon Me Time. Morning, Martin.
1: Good morning, Claire.
0: I mean, it's a weird question to ask, but how was that for you this morning?
1: Excellent. We've really enjoyed ourselves. You guys have been fantastic.
0: Thank you so much for having us up here. Like, this has been a dream. And I know that Pete was kind of dragged along because we are a twosome and that's how we come together. But he's done really well. He's stepped up, right?
1: He certainly has. It's been fantastic getting up to the animals. Yep.
0: What was your favourite part of this morning?
1: There's not been a favourite. It's all been fantastic.
0: Good answer. Listen, thank you so much. This weekend, am I right in saying, is the last weekend for Moon Me Time of the season, right?
1: It is, yes.
0: And when are you back?
1: We hope we will be open again from May.
0: From May, yep. Right. There you go. Hop on Facebook and check out Moo and Me Time, and you'll be able to find out everything that we have been up to this morning. Martin, once again, thank you so much for having us.
1: Thank you.
0: Cheers.
2: I'll bring a coffee in the morning. 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
1: Lewis Capaldi and Pointless. This is Original 106. Right, we have been live from the farm. We're handing back to Martin back in the studio just after the news at 10. Listen, have a brilliant week, whatever you're up to. I'm off on holiday now, so I'll catch you back with Pete next Thursday. Pete and Lachlan looking after the show until then. Have a good one.
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0: Industry advisors are giving their thoughts on Equinor's claim it could decide against future investment in the UK. Boss of the Norwegian state oil company Anders Opedal said it would look elsewhere if final approval isn't given for the Jackdaw and Rosebank sites. Prime Minister Andy Burnham insists he'll be pragmatic about granting new licences as he looks to tackle the climate crisis and rising oil costs. Alistair Thomas from True North says that could be a huge benefit for the sector.
15: Fiscal reform alongside a pragmatic approach to licensing could unlock about £50 billion of investment. That would sustain jobs and the supply chain.
0: An Aberdeen political campaigner who previously advised Alex Salmond is suing the former ALBA party at an employment tribunal. As revealed by the P&J, Robert Reid alleges unfair treatment and says actions by ex-party leader Kenny McCaskill caused him distress. Mr. McCaskill says the tribunal, which starts on the 19th, is being strongly contested. A serving police officer has dodged a jail sentence after admitting violent offences against a woman. 24-year-old Jay Skivington received 160 hours of unpaid work and a 5-year non-harassment order at Aberdeen Sheriff Court. Police Scotland says he'll now face further scrutiny, with misconduct proceedings under consideration. Energy scams are said to be costing Scottish people more than £5,000 a week. Trading Standards Scotland says fraudsters are preying on customers who are trying to make their homes more efficient. And voting is underway in the Midstocket and Rosemount by-election. Constituents will decide who should represent the ward on Aberdeen City Council following the death of former Representative Bill Cormie.
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0: Mostly sunny skies across the northeast today with some cloudy spells and highs of 13 Celsius. I'm Tom Irvin. 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

0: Thursday morning's top 10 at 10. Good morning to you. Martin Ingram here. Already I've played you Madonna, Express Yourself, and the Bangles with Eternal Flame. Thank you, Claire and Pete. Busy wiping the dubs and the sharn off of their welly boots after a morning on the farm.
1: Down on the farm, riding on the bumpy tractor. Down on the farm, driving out into the field.
0: That sums up the breakfast show today rather nicely. Brilliant, I love that this morning. Claire needs some time off after all of the excitement. So Lachlan and Pete back in the studio for breakfast tomorrow morning. Right. Thank you. Let's get some clues for the Top 10 at 10, Part 1.
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0: I shall keep these short and sweet and get into the music as quickly as possible. So in our year, Jackie Bird made her debut as main presenter of BBC's Reporting Scotland. And the anniversary of that is coming up. That happened on Monday, the 16th of October. And still in the world of telly, the televising of proceedings in the House of Commons began. House of Commons, that's the one with the green benches. So which year? Have a think, let me know. Text me. You can message me from the original app, or you can call me or WhatsApp me on 01224 460106.
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0: You got it. But which year? I love to have a flick through the pages of the local paper when I'm doing the top 10 at 10. So from the pages of the P&J in October of our year, a review of the concert by Shirley Bassey in Aberdeen. And it said, the minute she walked in the joint, they knew it had been worth every penny. So said the big spenders, who paid up to £22.50 per ticket to worship at the feet of Shirley Bassey at Aberdeen's Capital Theatre. £22.50 in this year was indeed a lot of money for a show ticket. Ladies in long frocks and blokes in bow ties attended, but nobody outdresses or upstages Shirley Bassey, the piece said. A 21-piece orchestra was her backing, the slinky slit up the front gown, the dramatic gestures, carnations, and, of course, the voice were all in attendance. Which year, though? 01224-460-106 is my number.
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0: Joe released a new album in our year. The album was called Stormfront, and one of the big hits from it, the biggest hit from it, was We Didn't Start the Fire. Did you guess the year, though? It was 1989.
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0: Okay, we'll advance forward in time for part two of the Top 10 at 10 to when, after a 19-year gap, Harrison Ford reprised the role of Indiana Jones in the film Indiana Jones and the Kingdom of the Crystal Skull. And Boris Johnson became the new London mayor. He defeated the sitting mayor, who was at the time Ken Livingstone. So that was happening, but in which mystery year? If you think you know, share your knowledge. I would love to hear from you. And if you've never been in touch before, but you love the Top 10 at 10, come on, get on board and say hello.
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0: 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We're in part 2 now. 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

0: Top 10 at 10 from Original 106, Madcon Begging. If you've been to see Jersey Boys at HMT this week or are planning to, that song is featured in the show. It's an old Frankie Valli and the Four Seasons song. Now, recently, the 50th anniversary of the start of Swap Shop was being celebrated. And in our mystery year, Swap Shop came back, this time presented by none other than Basil Brush.
1: Thank you.
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1: Huzzah!
2: Yeah, now, Barney, thank you for keeping up.
0: I don't think it lasted too long, did it? I never even saw it. But anyway, Basil Brush was a new host of Swap Shop, but in which year? If you know, well, you know how to get in touch. It would be great to hear from you. Here's a beautiful song that came out in the early summer of our mystery year from Duffy. This is Warwick Avenue. When

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0: 1989 on part one, and with The Killers, Human 2008 on part two of the top 10 at 10. I must have jammed in about, what, 15 songs into today's top 10? I've plain run out of time to say hellos, but if you've messaged me, thank you. I do see and appreciate all of your messages. A big bumper Friday, top 10 at 10, tomorrow morning on Original 106.
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12: Industry advisors are giving their thoughts on Equinor's claim it could decide against future investment in the UK. Boss of the Norwegian state oil company Anders Opedal said it would look elsewhere if final approval isn't given for the Jackdaw and Rosebank sites. Prime Minister Andy Burnham insists he'll be pragmatic about granting new licences as he looks to tackle the climate crisis and rising oil costs. Alistair Thomas from True North says that could be a huge benefit for the sector.
13: Fiscal reform alongside a pragmatic approach to licensing could unlock about £50 billion of investment. That would sustain jobs and the supply chain.
12: An Aberdeen political campaigner who previously advised Alex Salmond is suing the former ALBA party at an employment tribunal. As revealed by the P&J, Robert Reid alleges unfair treatment and says actions by ex-party leader Kenny McCaskill caused him distress. Mr. McCaskill says the tribunal, which starts on the 19th, is being strongly contested. A serving police officer has dodged a jail sentence after admitting violent offences against a woman. 24-year-old Jay Skivington received 160 hours of unpaid work and a 5-year non-harassment order at Aberdeen Sheriff Court. Police Scotland says he'll now face further scrutiny with misconduct proceedings under consideration. Part of the A96 is closed in Elgin following a crash near Dr. Gray's Hospital. The collision happened on West Road at around 10 a.m. The road's currently shut in both directions. It's not been confirmed when it'll reopen. And voting is underway in the Mid-Stocket and Rosemount by-election. Constituents will decide who should represent the ward on Aberdeen City Council following the death of former Representative Bill Cormie.
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12: Mostly sunny skies across the northeast today with some cloudy spells and highs of 13 Celsius. I'm Tom Irvin. 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

0: Across Aberdeen and the northeast of Scotland, this is Original 106 with Maroon 5, Makes Me Wonder. And happy Mondays, just out of the news, and step on a glorious autumnal morning today. Oh, beautiful morning. Come on, sing along if you know the words. I hope you're all set for a fantastic Thursday. You're off to a good start. You've got Original 106 on. What's that? It's 10 past 11 right now. Thursday, the 8th of October today. Celebrity Traitors, episode 3 tonight. Very exciting. The Round Table Banishment is coming up. That's where they left us last time. Will they round on Richard? Will Maya and James throw him under the bus? I wonder. If you don't watch Traitors, that was just a random collection of words that I just said there. It's World Octopus Day. It's Harry Potter Book Day. And it's also International Newspaper Carrier Day. That's the 2026 term for paperboy. Paul Hogan's birthday today. He was a fella who played Crocodile Dundee.
1: That's a knife.
0: Paul Hogan still on the go, 87 today. Robert Cool Bell, singer and bass player with Cool and the Gang. That's how the band got their name. He's 76 today. Matt Damon is 56. And what do you know? Bruno Mars celebrates his birthday today. His real name is Peter Jean Hernandez. And he's 41 years old today. Happy birthday, Bruno.

0: That's a great song that if it was played live in an arena, get your phone out, get your torch on, wave it about your head. Maria McKee, Show Me Heaven, and just before that, to celebrate his 41st birthday, Bruno Mars, and I Just Might. And I just can't believe that I let that opportunity go by without us all singing Bruno Mars, Happy Birthday. Happy birthday to you. Come on, everybody.
1: Happy birthday to you.
0: You as well, come on. Happy birthday, Bruno Mars, 41 years old today. Yeah! This seems like an appropriate point in the day to tell you that I've got something coming up about digestive biscuits and a coffee survey, the results of which I have here somewhere. We'll look at that soon.
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Well, it's been a lovely sunny morning so far. Should be nice and sunny with blue skies over lunchtime. May cloud over a bit, just like yesterday, though. That's how the forecast is for today. Highs of around, 12, 13 Celsius, so thereby. Daniel Bedingfield's got to get through this. Now, I am a creature of habit, and one of my morning things whilst preparing this show, yes, there is some preparation involved, though you may not think so. I have a mug of tea and two digestive biscuits. I ran out yesterday, I had to buy more this morning, and I noticed that McVitie's Digestives have underwent a bit of a rebrand. And I was puzzled in the shop this morning as to why digestives, the ones that I picked up, are now called Giggling. G-I-G-G-L-I-N-G. I mean, it took me a while to just even figure out if they were digestives or not. They are, so it's all right. Don't worry, folks. They were digestives. McVitie's replaced traditional product names on packaging with emotional names across several of their best-known lines. So, the internet told me when I got back into the office. Original digestives were changed to Giggling. Milk chocolate digestives became Together. And milk chocolate hobnobs were rebranded as Buzzing, apparently. A temporary measure, I am quite sure. And the goal, apparently, is... Well, it says here, the campaign aims to highlight the positive feelings and moods associated with sharing and enjoying the nation's favourite biscuits. They didn't stop for a moment to think of the rising stress levels I had in the shop today when I was thinking, they don't have digestive, they've got Giggling, whatever the heck that is. And, you know, I was also thinking, as I got angry in a middle-aged kind of way about it, they could have saved some money and not bothered doing that, because I fear the cost of rebranding might have been passed on to the customer, i.e. me and you. By the way, I've got a survey coming up about coffee later, now that we've been talking about biscuits. It only makes sense that we talk about coffee as well. I'll try not to moan, all right?

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0: on a sunny morning on Original 106. Sunny music as well. I Owe You Nothing from Bross.
1: Get back!
0: Seeing this today, Brits will drink nearly 57,000 cups of coffee over the course of their adult lives. 57,000 of them. That includes 8,000 Americanos, 6,000 lattes, and 5,800 flat whites. A study of 2,000 adults found one cup a day is rarely enough, with coffee drinkers getting through an average of 2.5 mugs full on a typical day. 7% admit to having as many as 5 or more cups of coffee in a single day. That can't be good for you. The average coffee drinker also spends more than 92 hours per year, that's the equivalent of nearly 4 full days, making and enjoying cups of coffee. That doesn't seem right, but I don't mistrust the data here, so we'll take it as read. Most have their first brew of coffee between 7 and 8 in the morning. 40% of coffee drinkers wouldn't dream of breaking that tradition. It's like me and my tea and digestives every morning. With 16% claiming it's a non-negotiable part of the morning. Two more stats. 43% said their morning coffee is one of the best parts of their day, and 18% even consider it more important than taking a shower. So if there's somebody at your work clutching a cup of coffee and they smell a bit, that might explain it. There's only one song that I can think of that I can play after all of that, and it's this one. Cracking tune. Sabrina Carpenter, Espresso on Original.

0: Do you know, I generally have one cup of coffee per day, and I haven't had it yet, but after that coffee survey and that song there, I am now gagging for my coffee. And it's a bit late as well. It's nearly this afternoon. Should have had it ages ago. Anyway, Sabrina Carpenter on Original 106. Stay there. News and weather updated at 12 next.
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19: The head of Aberdeen's Energy Transition Zone has launched a rare attack on ministers over the future of offshore wind. Speaking at the Floating Wind Conference last night, Maggie McGinley says both the Scottish and UK governments have failed to match ambitious targets with decisive action. She warns delays are creating uncertainty for developers, threatening investment and risking the region's chances of becoming a global renewables leader. It comes as the boss of one of the country's biggest utility companies issues a warning over gas reserves, saying current levels are unsustainable. Experts say the UK is increasingly dependent dependent on imports, and the conflict in the Middle East has pushed prices up. Centrica's chief executive Chris O'Shea says it's a national emergency.
20: I mean, I keep saying it, that this energy security is national security, but you don't gamble with national security. We should not gamble with energy security, and that's precisely what we're doing just now. And it's not right. It's not right for the people of the UK.
19: The Prime Minister says he'll be pragmatic about granting new oil and gas licences in the North Sea. Two vehicles have been involved in a crash near Dr. Gray's Hospital in Elgin. It's understood an oil tanker and a van collided on West Road at around 10 a.m. The road was closed in both directions for more than an hour, but has since reopened. Lawyers for the woman who survived two doses of a lethal injection say they'll push to have a second execution attempt thrown out. Krista Pike, who's been on death row in Tennessee for 30 years, is conscious and speaking in hospital. And voters are heading to the polls today to decide who'll represent Mid Stockett and Rosemount on Aberdeen City Council. A by-election for the seat was called following former SNP councillor Bill Cormie's death. Polling stations will be open until 10 p.m.
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19: Mostly sunny skies across the northeast today, with some cloudy spells and highs of 13 Celsius. I'm Tom Irvin. 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

0: Crocodile Dundee, Mental as Anything, Live It Up. Paul Hogan, who played Mick Crocodile Dundee, is 87 today. I'll repeat this piece of audio, because I love it.
1: That's a knife.
0: Happy birthday, Paul Hogan. It's a beautiful day today. Sunshine and blue skies, time being. It's going to cloud over a bit later. Let's not think about that. I'll play this lovely sunny tune for a sunny day from Jason Mraz. Well,

0: It's what do they call that thing where they go doot and beat and diddly doot ba doot and doo doo? I think it's scatting. That's scatting. He's very good at scatting, if that indeed is what it's called. It's Jason Mraz, and I'm yours on Original 106.
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Sister Sisters, Take Your Mama on Original 106. If you are driving in Aberdeen City Centre on King Street, great news, everybody. By the way, it's not great news. They've installed temporary four-way traffic lights. That's on King Street at the Regent's Walk Junction. Big queues of traffic. These four-way lights take forever to turn to green. So be ready for that. You're in for a long wait. Don't say I didn't tell you about it.

0: Hiya, good afternoon. Just about 25 to 1. It's Original 106. And there's Shania Twain. Man, I feel like a woman.
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0: Mark Morrison, Return of the Mac on Original 106. A little bit of love before that with Tom Crennan. Okay, this morning, as Claire and Pete broadcast from Cummerton Farm up near the Broch, they still played another round of Keep the Heat. Of course they did. They're not going to not play Keep the Heat just because they're in amongst the cows and the sheep and the chickens. No, they're still going to play the game. Naomi from Mintlaw came on today. 20 seconds on the clock. She was given the letter R for Romeo to contend with, and she needed to get six right.
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There's something about that song, when I hear it, makes me think of Stick Season by Noah Kahan. But it's not, obviously, that. It's Boston from Stella Lefty. Mr. Big to be with you just ahead of that. It's Original 106. Jersey Boys is on this week at His Majesty's Theatre, Aberdeen. The story of Frankie Valli in the Four Seasons and all the big hits as well. It's a brilliant show. Thoroughly recommend it. That's on until Saturday at HMT. Tonight, Miriam Margolyes is live in Aberdeen. The name of the show is Full English Live. That's tonight at the Music Hall. That'll be controversial, probably. Tonight at the Tivoli Theatre, comedy with nurse Georgie Carroll. Infectious is the name of the tour. And here's another one for tonight. One Man, Two Governors at the Aberdeen Arts Centre. That runs from tonight until Saturday. Quite a busy week of fun stuff to do around our area. We've got an online What's On guide if you want to check that out. And maybe add your event to it. 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Here's Anastasia now on Original.

0: I'm Out of Love on Original 106. Okay, number one's at one, on the way soon, just after the news and weather next.
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4: The head of Aberdeen's Energy Transition Zone has launched a rare attack on ministers over the future of offshore wind. Speaking at the Floating Wind Conference last night, Maggie McGinley says both the Scottish and UK governments have failed to match ambitious targets with decisive action. She warns delays are creating uncertainty for developers, threatening investment and risking the region's chances of becoming a global renewables leader. It comes as the boss of one of the country's biggest utility companies issues a warning over gas reserves, saying current levels are unsustainable. Experts say the UK is increasingly dependent on imports, and the conflict in the Middle East has pushed prices up. Centrica's chief executive Chris O'Shea says it's a national emergency.
5: I mean, I keep saying it, that this energy security is national security, but you don't gamble with national security. We should not gamble with energy security, and that's precisely what we're doing just now. And it's not right. It's not right for the people of the UK.
4: The Prime Minister says he'll be pragmatic about granting new oil and gas licences in the North Sea. Two vehicles have been involved in a crash near Dr. Gray's Hospital in Elgin. It's understood an oil tanker and a van collided on West Road at around 10 a.m. The road was closed in both directions for more than an hour, but has since reopened. Lawyers for the woman who survived two doses of a lethal injection say they'll push to have a second execution attempt thrown out. Krista Pike, who's been on death row in Tennessee for 30 years, is conscious and speaking in hospital. And voters are heading to the polls today to decide who'll represent Midstocket and Rosemount on Aberdeen City Council. A by-election for the seat was called following former SNP councillor Bill Cormie's death. Polling stations will be open until 10 p.m.
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4: Mostly sunny skies across the northeast today with some cloudy spells and highs of 13 Celsius. I'm Tom Irvin. 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

Pet Shop Boys, West End Girls, and just out of the news at 1 o'clock, Clean Bandit and Zara Larsson's Symphony. Number ones at one. All these songs number ones in their time. And if we go back through the mists of time, an incredible, let me just figure this out so I get it right, 44 years. Wow. To 1982, round about now, this would have been the debut hit and the first number one for Culture Club. Give me a

0: Thursday's number ones at one on Original 106, and there's Culture Club. Do you really want to hurt me?
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0: Primal Scream on Original 106. This morning's breakfast show came live from Cummerton Farm near Fraserburgh today. So playing Country Girl there leads me nicely into talking about the fun and games on the farm today. Claire comes from proper farming stock. She knows agriculture. Pete, less so. This week, Pete had to get a bit of a crash course on how to speak farming and how to wear farming. From Farmer Jim.
1: Oh, well, it's going to frost here in the mornings now.
2: Right.
1: So I'd get a good thick simmet on, a good vest on.
2: A vet, and, right.
1: And then just get your blue jeans. And a good pair of wellies, because you don't want to end up getting the trench foot or anything.
2: Will
1: a good
2: trainers
1: pair of wellies
2: work? I don't have wellies. No. I don't own wellies, Jim.
1: No, you need to get yourself some wellies. I just ask the farmer. They've always got a spare pair.
2: Oh, right. Okay, get a spare. Okay.
1: And get a shot of his boiler suit. Preferably a John Deere boiler suit.
2: Boiler suit. One that's not too clean though, right? Because I don't want to look like I'm fake.
3: Yeah, you don't want to look preferably like you just stepped onto the farm.
1: Dub it up a bit with some muck. And then preferably the zips burst as well. It looks even more authentic.
2: Convincing. What about a shirt? Like a checkered shirt?
1: And listen, if you really want to impress the farmer,
2: yeah,
1: carry some baler twine and a penknife.
3: Yep.
1: And a box of matches in your pocket, okay?
2: See if I get lifted for walking about with a knife, Jim.
0: Oh, good tips all round there. Did you hear the panic in Pete's voice, though? I don't have Wellington boots! That's Pete getting some farming tips. You know, I'm pretty sure that farmers in the northeast of Scotland wear clean boiler suits. You know, in this professional day and age, they're not going to go out with manky dungarees on. They're going to have pristine boiler suits. Correct me if I'm wrong on that one. It's Lachlan and Pete on Breakfast Tomorrow.

0: live from Aberdeen. This is Original 106. And that was Oasis, as if you didn't know already. Stand by me, Olivia Rodrigo, stupid song playing as well on this Thursday lunchtime. It's been a beautiful morning today. Nice morning, good and sunny. Over noon, lovely as well. This afternoon is looking okay. The clouds are going to gather a bit. That means this evening, in our area, if you're heading out, you will need to bring your brolly because the rains are going to fall tonight. Yeah, it is going to get real rainy tonight with temperature lows down to around 8 Celsius.
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0: cracking tune, that. Timeless, I would go as far as to say. All Night Long from Lionel Richie on Original 106. If your doorbell sounds like this, that's just sad. Channeling my inner Alan Partridge there. You need a doorbell more like this. You need a Blink doorbell. And you know what? I know how you can win one.
1: It's the Original 106 Doorbell Dash.
0: And not just that, you could get an inexpensive way of enjoying the P&J or Evening Express. October is Home News Delivery Month for the two papers. 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And when you hear the Blink doorbell, you've got 60 seconds to enter by WhatsApping us on 01224 460 106 with your name and your postcode. And then today, Lachlan will select two winners at random. Yesterday, Jennifer and also Scott Horner won yesterday. Maybe you'll win today. Check out Lachlan in for Craig this afternoon.
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0: Dirty. Christina Aguilera. On Original 106, yes, thank you. That's it from me. Lachlan's on the way, filling in for Craig this afternoon. Sam is on the evening shift tonight. I shall see you tomorrow, just after breakfast time.
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8: The boss of Aberdeen's Energy Transition Zone says government inaction is threatening Scotland's offshore wind ambitions. Addressing the floating wind conference yesterday, Maggie McGinley criticised delays to project consents and energy planning reforms, warning investor confidence is falling. She says Aberdeen is well placed to benefit from the growth of floating wind, but opportunities could be lost without urgent action. Two vehicles have been involved in a crash on the A96 in Elgin. Emergency services were called to West Road near Dr. Gray's Hospital at around 10 a.m. The ambulance service was not called to the scene and there are no reports of any injuries. The former partner of an Aberdeen police officer brands his sentence for domestic abuse a complete joke and disgrace. Our reporter Emma Duncan has more.
9: Speaking exclusively to the P&J, the woman, who is also a serving police officer, condemns the fact Jay Skivington avoided jail and questions why victims would come forward when offenders get such punishments. 24-year-old Skivington was sentenced to 160 hours of unpaid work yesterday and a five-year non-harassment order. His victim says he may have been 21 at the time of his offending, but as a police officer, he knew what he was doing. Skivington's defence lawyer says he bitterly regrets his actions.
8: And Scotland could cut extreme homelessness by nearly half within just the next 2 years. A study has found the number facing the worst forms of homelessness could be cut by 47% by 2028 if ministers made the right interventions. It's estimated around 1,000 people are sleeping rough every night.
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8: Mostly sunny skies across the northeast today with some cloudy spells and highs of 13 Celsius. I'm Sky McCord, you're up to date on Original 106.

0: Mariah Carey with Hero and Sam Fender at Origin 106 for Thursday afternoon. It's Lachlan here. Hello. Thank you, Martin Ingram. He's back tomorrow morning from 10 and brings us two more top 10 at 10 years. The years where South Park and the Royal Family start on TV and the very first Now album is out. In fact, let's have a listen now to one of the songs that was on Now One. All those years ago.
1: Don't know where. Don't know where.
0: I'm joking. It's Lachlan with you today. Me and Craig have done the old shift swap. He's the strange one who has gone, yeah, I willingly fancy working until 10 p.m. tonight. So look, I'm more than happy to let him do that. He can be here all night. Which means I'm with you this afternoon. Very excited about that. Kaiser Chiefs coming up after Duran Duran. Rio on Original.

0: Kaiser Chiefs at Original 106 Lachlan here for Thursday. So I'm all over the place the next week or so. We've got a Sean Craig show today, a few appearances on the breakfast show coming up too. You can catch me and Pete tomorrow morning from 6, where we've got 5 pairs of tickets up for grabs for this Sunday's Dons and St Mirren game at Pittodrie, so do not miss out on that. Back to today, Lola Young coming up.
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0: Thursday afternoon at Original 106, it's Lachlan here, and that is Ed Sheeran, Castle on the Hill. I would like to make it clear that I will also not be supporting Ed Sheeran on his US tour now. I want to be on the right side of history. Lola Young and Messi there too. Tomorrow morning, I'm all over the place. I'm on The Breakfast Show tomorrow with Pete, and we will have the next round of Keep the Heed. It's on at 10 past 8 every weekday morning for your chance to scoop £500. You have got this challenge. Answer 6 questions in 20 seconds and start all your answers with your one randomly allocated letter of the alphabet. That's it, that's the game, which could score you £500. Imagine starting your weekend with £500 coming your way. Let's make it happen for you tomorrow. You can enter now at original106.co.uk. Naomi played this morning.
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0: Chic and Everybody Dance. Go on, now. Go on, do it. It's Original 106, 20 to 3 Lachlan here on the 8th of October. Happy World Octopus Day to you. Do you have a pet octopus? Can you have a pet octopus? Is that allowed? I feel like that probably shouldn't be allowed, if it is. It's Harry Potter Book Day, just the books. So don't you be watching any of the films tonight, all right? And it's International Newspaper Carrier Day, which I think is a posh way of saying paperboy or paper girl, isn't it?
1: Hello, boss. I'd like a promotion and a pay rise, please. I'm not a paperboy. I'm an international newspaper carrier.
0: That'll be a load of 10-year-olds not getting a pay rise off the back of this.
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0: 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That's not bad at all, is it? A half price news for 3 months. So all this week, Craig's been joining the celebrations with two Blink doorbells up for grabs every day. And this is how it's going to work at some point on the show today. So anytime between now and 6pm, you will hear the Blink doorbell noise. When you hear it, WhatsApp me with your name, your address, your email, and you could be our next Blink doorbell winner. I know that Craig's been getting very frustrated because he keeps saying, WhatsApp! And then we get people phoning and doing all sorts of things that he's not asked. I think we totally wind him up today, right? I think we do the WhatsApp thing perfect, no issues. And then tomorrow when Craig's back on, you send him photos of you juggling on a unicycle or something mad. Just do the complete opposite of what he asks you to do. What I need from you, though, is to get involved on WhatsApp 01224 460106 when you hear this noise at some point today. Give me that WhatsApp and you could be our next winner.
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0: 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Just about 3 o'clock, today's question thing on the way soon, and the latest with Sky next.
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17: The boss of Aberdeen's Energy Transition Zone says government inaction is threatening Scotland's offshore wind ambitions. Addressing the Floating Wind Conference yesterday, Maggie McGinley criticised delays to project consents and energy planning reforms, warning investor confidence is falling. She says Aberdeen is well placed to benefit from the growth of floating wind, but opportunities could be lost without urgent action. Two vehicles have been involved in a crash on the A96 in Elgin. Emergency services were called to West Road near Dr. Gray's Hospital at around 10 a.m. The ambulance service was not called to the scene and there are no reports of any injuries. The former partner of an Aberdeen police officer brands his sentence for domestic abuse a complete joke and disgrace. Our reporter Emma Duncan has more.
5: Speaking exclusively to the PNG, the woman, who is also a serving police officer, condemns the fact Jay Skivington avoided jail and questions why victims would come forward when offenders get such punishments. 24-year-old Skivington was sentenced to 160 hours of unpaid work yesterday and a five-year non-harassment order. His victim says he may have been 21 at the time of his offending, but as a police officer, he knew what he was doing. Skivington's defence lawyer says he bitterly regrets his actions.
17: And Scotland could cut extreme homelessness by nearly half within just the next 2 years. A study has found the number facing the worst forms of homelessness could be cut by 47% by 2028 if ministers made the right interventions. It's estimated around 1,000 people are sleeping rough every night.
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17: Mostly sunny skies across the northeast today with some cloudy spells and highs of 13 Celsius. 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
1: Justin Timberlake, Rock Your Body, and Tiffany at Original 106. It's Thursday. It's 10 past 3. Lachlan here for Craig today. Craig has just walked into the building. Well, all right then. I've done the first hour. You come and do the rest of your show at now. It's making me work. I was getting an early finish. Let's do the question thing, because this is the point of the day we're at. We're all thinking, oh, I could go an early finish. I just want to go home, get my supper, feet up, telly on. So this is just a little distraction, at least. Get your mind off of work for the next half hour or so with the question thing. And of course, 2 Cineworld tickets up for grabs. If you get the right answer, we could be sending you off to the Cineworld. Cineworld with a couple of freebies. And this is your question. On average, we spend 26 minutes a day doing this, but what is it? On average, we spend 26 minutes a day doing this, what is it? If you get the answer right, you're in that draw for some Cineworld tickets. So come and get involved. 01224 460106. That's my number, and this is your question. On average, we spend 26 minutes a day doing

0: 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Doing what?
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Coming up for half three, it's Wham! Original 106, Lachlan looking after Thursday for you. This is your question thing for a chance to win Cineworld tickets. On average, we spend 26 minutes a day doing this, but what is it? Jeff in the office thinks it might be getting annoyed at the schoolies who hang around the car park at 3 p.m. Hey, we're at that time of day now. Sheena, it's not doing your hair. Steve thinks the answer is yawning. It's not what we're after. On average, we spend 26 minutes a day doing this. 26 minutes a day daydreaming. Simon, that is not the answer we're after. Barry says, do we spend 26 minutes of the day swearing? No, Barry, we don't spend 26 f***ing minutes of the day swearing. It's probably more. If you think you've got it, 81400 original starting off that message.

0: It's Avril Lavigne and Complicated at Original 106. The weekend there too. It's Lachlan looking after things today with this question thing for a chance to win Cineworld tickets. On average, we spend 26 minutes a day doing this. What is it, Sarah?
1: I think it's going to the toilet.
0: Going to the toilet. Is that throughout the whole day or is that just one visit?
1: No, throughout the whole day.
0: It's not the answer we're after today, but it's a good guess.
1: It's okay, thank you.
0: So it's not going to the toilet. We spend 26 minutes a day looking for car keys in the morning, says Douglas. That's not it either. Louise, it's not playing games on your phone. Natalie thinks it's standing in queues. That's not it either. And it's not Richard's answer. Richard says, is it sitting on the loo at work, hiding from the crushing boredom and overwhelming sense of unfilled potential? Can we do a welfare check on Richard, please?
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0: So the four-way traffic lights have popped up today on King Street and the Regent Walk Junction. So the first Sports Village Junction if you're travelling citybound is where that's at. At the moment, it's a 10-minute queue from the Mount Hooley Junction to Regent Walk on King Street. The traffic the other way, coping more or less all right. That has been having a knock-on effect on St Macca Drive too, so expect that to get busier again later on. Just off the Haddigan, Muggy Moss Road is slow moving to the bridge and traffic to there from the other way, backed up along the Parkway and Laurel Drive. So if you know what the hold up there is, give me a shout please. Anderson Drive looking busier southbound towards Great Western Road, Holborn Street just that bit congested onto the Garthy roundabout, and for the north stretch it's picking up after the Great Southern Road roundabout towards Union Street. South College Street still closed both ways between Wellington Place and Riverside Drive. Milburn Street closed both ways between there and Crown Street. It is looking pretty slow now on Skene Square towards Hutchins Street, that's backed up towards the Woolman Hill roundabout, and Hutchins Street itself is sluggish from George Street to the crossroads there, and we're clogged up on Causeway into Powis Terrace passing the Kitty Brewster shops. Anything else? 01224 460106.

0: Madison Avenue, Don't Call Me Baby, and Ella Langley, Choosing Texas. It's Thursday, it's Original 106, 10 to 4. Right, let's wrap up the question thing and let's give away some Cineworld tickets. On average, we spend 26 minutes a day doing this. What do you think it is? Mark says, could it be complaining and moaning or turning on and off the lights? None of those, Mark. Darren thinks it's trying to decide what to have for dinner. Oh, I am way more than 26 minutes. I'm about 20. Well, a day's 24 hours. I'm 23 and a half hours a day choosing what to eat. On average, we spend 26 minutes a day doing this. Rhiannon, tell us what it is.
1: I think it's falling asleep.
0: Is that how long it takes you? Or are you lights out the second you hit the pillow?
1: No, I do take a while to fall asleep.
0: Yeah, 26 minutes. Does that sound about right?
1: Yeah.
0: Well, that's because it's the right answer. Well done.
1: Oh, yay. Thank you.
0: We will send you off to Cineworld with a pair of cinema tickets. Anything you're fancying just now?
1: Me and my friend are actually going to see The Other Mummy next week.
0: Oh, I've heard about this. So is this a horror?
1: Yeah.
0: So what's the idea? Is it just scaring you for an hour and a half?
1: Yeah, I just love scary movies.
0: Well, look, there you go. You and your pal, we're going to see that film anyway. Now you're going for free.
1: Okay, thank you so much.
0: Thank you. Speak to you soon. So there's your question thing. 26 minutes on average to fall asleep. Question thing's back on Monday, and more chances to win Cineworld tickets on Saturday morning.

0: Dolly Parton at Original 106. There goes Rhiannon winning the question thing. Final one for the week. I aspire to be the level of CBA that Rhiannon is.
1: Oh, yay. Thank you.
0: Oh, yay. I love it. Yeah, that's back on Monday. And this is Emily Sandy next to me at Original 106.

0: Emily Sandy and next to me, Original 106 Lachlan here for Thursday. We'll get your 4 o'clock news update in a few minutes. Listen, if you're at a loose end this weekend and you want a wee trip out of Aberdeen, Dundee has just been named Scotland's most affordable city for a day out. A day exploring the city of discovery with like a full meal, drinks, transport, entry into maybe a museum or an arcade. All that will cost on average £74.34. And also get this at £3.30. It's the home of the UK's cheapest cappuccino. What a claim to fame. The average day out in Aberdeen, for comparison, £83. So if you want to save £9 this weekend, head to Dundee, spend £30 on the train to get there. I don't think the maths is mathing on that one, to be honest.
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6: The man who was convicted of the murder of Brenda Page in Aberdeen has died in custody. In an Original 106 exclusive, it's been revealed Christopher Harrison died on the 3rd of October at the age of 85. Shona Skinner has more.
7: Harrison, also known as Kit, was found guilty of her 1978 murder in 2023. He was sentenced to life with a minimum period of 20 years. Brenda was found dead in her Allen Street flat on the morning of July the 14th. Police had identified Harrison as their main suspect, but he was released due to insufficient evidence. He was eventually arrested in February 2020 following a launch of a reinvestigation into the case. The pair married in 1972, before Brenda filed for divorce in 1976, citing cruelty and violence on the part of Harrison.
6: Andrew Mountbatten, Windsor and Thames Valley police have agreed search warrants that allowed officers to raid two of his properties earlier this year were unlawful, a High Court judge has said. He was arrested in February on suspicion of misconduct in public office over allegations he shared sensitive information with Jeffrey Epstein, which he denies. The former partner of an Aberdeen police officer who avoided jail for domestic abuse offences is branding his sentence a disgrace. Jace Givington, a serving officer, was sentenced to 160 hours of unpaid work yesterday. His victim, also a serving officer, condemns the sentence. And extreme homelessness in Scotland could be cut by 47% over the next 2 years. Crisis Scotland's called on the Scottish Government to publish a cost of delivery plan for the measures identified.
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6: Cloudy this evening with occasional rain, some heavier outbreaks overnight and lows of 8 degrees. I'm Sky McCord. You're up to date on Original 106.

0: Journey, Don't Stop Believing, and Alex Warren at Original 106, coming up for 10 past 4. Look at that, we're almost at home time for Thursday. It's Lachlan here, well, Craig's off today. Well, he's not off today, actually. Done a wee shift swap. He'll be on this evening. Celebrity Traitors is back on tonight. That's, Craig's not thought about that, has he? Taking on an evening shift. He's going to miss Traitors. It's been a long, almost week of waiting for the cliffhanger result. Who will be banished from the castle? I mean, we know it's Richard E. Grant, don't we? There's no point even pretending, but for the tension. Who will be banished from the castle?
1: What are you?
2: Traitor.
0: Fell at the very first hurdle.
1: You're what?
2: Traitor.
1: He's a traitor.
3: Are you?
2: Yeah.
3: Right.
2: What's the point of being in the game if you're not?
3: Okay.
4: It's an interesting angle.
3: Yeah.
0: I love how he just doubled down on it. Yeah, I'm a traitor. I said I'm a traitor. I am owning it. I am a traitor. Hey, it might actually work in his favour. They might think, nah, nobody could be that stupid. And I also can't believe in episode 2, he asked Rob Beckett the question, do you have more teeth than a normal person? Oh, it caught me so off guard. I mean, we all say, aye, Rob Beckett, he's the guy with the teeth, eh? But you would never say that to his face, would you? Boundaries, Richard E. Grant, boundaries. They have now done an Instagram video together, though, where I think Rob gets his own back.
2: Rob, do you have more teeth than a normal person?
5: Richard, do you have more forehead than a normal person?
0: I've never really thought about the size of Richard E. Grant's forehead before now, but it will be the only thing I pick up on in tonight's episode. BBC One, 8 o'clock. Cannot wait for it.

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0: Oh, you know what? I'm starting to see why Craig's getting angry at you guys. Just because I mentioned doorbells, don't message yet. At some point before the end of the show today, we will hear the blink doorbell noise. When you do, you've got to WhatsApp me for your chance to win yourself a fancy new blink doorbell. 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
4: 4:22, so those four-way traffic lights have popped up on King Street and the Regent Walk Junction. That's the one with the Sports Village. It is actually moving a lot smoother now. Slow traffic northbound between there and the new Farm Foods, but it is really only an extra couple of minutes on your drive there. At the Parkway and Muggins Road have cleared up after the earlier queues. It is slow on North Anderson Drive to the Murdoch's roundabout, also sluggish on to Anderson Drive from Rose Hill. At the south stretch though, looking very busy now towards Great Western Road. Holborn Street is congested still heading to the Garthy roundabout for southbound traffic. The north end is busy both ways between Union Street and Great Southern Road. At the other end of there, it's slow moving to the Brigadier. You've got tailbacks through West Tullish Road. South College Street still closed both ways, and Milburn Street closed between there and Crown Street. It's pretty clogged up on Argyle Place to the Westbourne Crossroads, with queues just peaking onto Craigie Loanings. Leslie Road slow in approach to St Macher Drive from Clifton Road, and heading onto the Gallagate from Spring Garden, you're seeing traffic getting that bit busier there. Anything else, let me know please. 01224 46 0106 is my number.

0: Sims at Original 106 Lachlan here for Thursday afternoon. I've had one of these days where I'm feeling very happy about something, and then I've taken a step back and gone, you saddo. Why has this made you so excited? We'll delve into this after M People next. It's getting cloudier as we come to the end of the afternoon with some rain on the way in the evening. 12 degrees in Aberdeen right now. It's 4:30. Sky's got your news and sport.
1: The man who murdered his ex-wife Brenda Page in Aberdeen has died in jail. Officials have confirmed the death of Christopher Harrison, who'd been sentenced to life with a minimum period of 20 years. Thames Valley Police has accepted search warrants issued for Andrew Mountbatten Windsor's properties were unlawful. The High Court heard a procedural error was to blame, but an investigation into the former prince is ongoing. He's always denied wrongdoing. And dates have been confirmed for the World Rally Championship stage in Aberdeen in 2027.
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1: Assistant manager Brian Kerr recognises Sunday marks the beginning of a massive month for Aberdeen. The Reds host St Johnstone at Pittodrie as they return to competitive action after a bumper international break. It's the first of four home Premiership fixtures in the next five, and there's the added bonus of the League Cup semi-final thrown in at the end of October too. Kerr tells Red TV the Dons must make the most of the opportunity following a challenging run of games before the break.
4: We managed to get decent enough points in it, and it is a real chance, because say four home games, we know more than anybody, we need to pick up good points in this run of games. We are semi-final at the end of the month, you know, we know the importance of this month. This could be a massive month in terms of the outlook of the season going forward, and we know how important it is to get points in the ball.
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0: Thursday at Original 106, 4:38 right now, and that is Ray, Where Is My Husband? A song that she is now very fed up of. She was doing a gig the other night, and she stopped the show and said to the crowd, "Listen, I know you're going to be disappointed. I'm not performing Husband." Right, come on, mate. It's your one song that we know. Do it. It's Lachlan with you today. There's a lot of things that happen to me in my day-to-day life that make me think that I'm quite old before my time. I mean, I'm probably the number one buyer of Rennie's tablets in the under 30 demographic. I turn the heating and lights off when I walk into the living room. I'm, oh, the Blackpool Illuminations in here. You know, all that chat. The latest thing to add to that list is the absolute excitement I was in yesterday when I discovered my local Lidl had a small refurb. And when I say a small refurb, I mean a small one. Hardly anything has changed. And he's going, oh my God, yes! They've got a new freezer! A whole new freezer! And this is where I nearly passed out in Jacques. They've gone from 5 self-scan machines to 12. 12 of them. I know a lot of people don't like them, and I get that, you know, you like the human connection and all that, but I only ever nip into Lidl for one or two things, and it's so annoying when you've just got one thing to scan and the queues are backed up to the other end of the shop because of the idiots that take 3 trolleys in with them. Don't abuse the system. Trolleys at tills, baskets at self-scan machines, but there's 12 of them now, so I can't wait to never queue there again. What a result.
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0: 4:44, you'll know that the four-way lights have appeared on King Street at the junction with the Regent Walk. That's the one at Sports Village, and that is picking up again. Sluggish both ways on King Street between the wee Tesco and the new Farm Foods. Tailing back towards Golf Road as well, off the Seaton roundabout and St Macker Drive. Just a wee bit sluggish. You've got a couple of minutes of waiting to the Murdoch's roundabout on North Anderson Drive right now, and it's the same moving south to Great Western Road. Holborn Street is still congested heading on to the Garthie roundabout. At the other end of the bridge, Grey Southern Road slow moving with tailbacks through West Tullis Road and getting busier as time moves on. Riverside Drive's picking up too with about 5 minutes from just before Duthie Park to the King George Bridge. South College Street obviously still closed both ways, and Milburn Street closed between there and Crown Street. It's pretty clogged up on Argyle Place to the Westbourne Crossroads with queues peeking onto Craigie Lonings, and Westbourne Drive building up past the park through. Leslie Road is slow on approach to St Macker Drive from Clifton Road, and Powis Terrace is sluggish both ways and spilling back into Bury Den Road. Anything else, let me know. 01224 460106. So I don't know why the WhatsApp messages are still coming in, because there's not been a doorbell yet. You've not heard it. You're hearing things. Stop the WhatsApps. Stop it. It'll happen at some point before 6.

you, Zoo, and Don't Go Original 106 Lachlan here for the 8th of October. A couple of things coming up at P&J Live. There's 35 days until The Scripter there and 28 days until Ricky Gervais's gig. This is scary, literally. 23 days left until Halloween and 16 days until the clocks go back. And here's the lads.

0: I see why Craig's been getting annoyed now the last few days. It's a very simple competition. When you hear a doorbell, you WhatsApp me. If you don't hear a doorbell, don't WhatsApp. There's not been a doorbell yet. Stop the WhatsApp messages. The original 106 doorbell dash, your chance to win a Blink doorbell. I know you're desperate here, but you've not heard that doorbell yet. And if you WhatsApp again, I'm going to send around the traitor's crow to poop on your windies.
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19: The man who was convicted of the murder of Brenda Page in Aberdeen has died in custody. In an Original 106 exclusive, it's been revealed Christopher Harrison died on the 3rd of October at the age of 85. Shona Skinner has more.
6: Harrison, also known as Kit, was found guilty of her 1978 murder in 2023. He was sentenced to life with a minimum period of 20 years.
9: Brenda was found dead in her Allen Street flat on the morning of July the 14th. Police had identified Harrison as their main suspect, but he was released due to insufficient evidence. He was eventually arrested in February 2020 following a launch of a reinvestigation into the case. The pair married in 1972, before Brenda filed for divorce in 1976, citing cruelty and violence on the part of Harrison.
19: Thames Valley Police has agreed warrants to search two of Andrew Mountbatten Windsor's properties in February were unlawful. Procedural errors mean the incorrect section of the law was used. The criminal investigation into allegations of misconduct in public office continues. The former prince denies wrongdoing, while a legal process will now decide what to do with materials seized. Joshua Rosenberg's a legal expert.
16: If you have got hold of material, you the police, which you shouldn't have, but if there are other grounds for saying you want that material, well, you don't have to give it back. You hang on to it and the court decides whether you should have got it. So clearly errors were made.
19: West Hill catering company Antier is a step closer to being sold after a court rejected owner Aramark's challenge to a Competition and Markets Authority ruling. The US food services giant missed the deadline to appeal the decision, which ordered it to sell its 90% stake in Antier over competition concerns in the UK offshore catering market. The company is considering an appeal to the UK Supreme Court. And finally, it's been confirmed when next year's World Rally Championship stage in the North East will take place. Rally Scotland will run from September 28th to October 3rd next year on closed forest gravel roads across the area.
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19: Offshore workers on EnQuest Magnus platform have accepted a new pay deal. Unite says around 70 workers backed the two-year agreement, which includes a 9% rise in base pay. The overall pay lift, backdated to January, is estimated to be worth on average more than £14,000 for workers by the end of the pay agreement in March 2028.
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19: Cloudy this evening with occasional rain, some heavier outbreaks overnight and lows of 8 degrees. I'm Sky McCord. You're up to date on Original 106.

0: Jungle, Someday Somewhere and the Four Tops at Original 106 for your Thursday afternoon. 5:10, Lachlan here on the drive home. Don't worry, Craig fans, he's not far away. He's on at 6 o'clock tonight. Little shift swap. On the latest episode of the Ant & Dec podcast, hanging out with Ant & Dec, the boys have come to a realisation about one of their well-known theme tunes.
1: The iconic drumbeat intro of I'm a Celebrity, Get Me Out of Here is actually a sample from Tonight I'm Free, Cool Mix by PJ and Duncan.
2: What?
3: Tonight I'm Free.
2: Do it again.
1: Right, somebody's getting sued. I think I'm going to sue you.
2: Yeah, and I'm going to sue you. I'm going to counter-sue, so then we're both winning.
0: Now, they've just had their minds blown, but I think they're wrong. I don't know how I know this, and it's nerdy and pathetic that I do know this, but the I'm a Celebrity theme tune samples two different songs, so that drum beat that Ant & Dec, PJ and Duncan are claiming as their own is not theirs. It's Earth, Wind & Fire. That song's called Africano. So that's got the drum bit at the start. And this will blow your mind. The main bit of the I'm a Celebrity song with the, oh, wow! You know that? The guitar? That is a real song as well. It's from 1989, an Australian band, appropriately. They are called Boom Crash Opera. The song is called Get Out of the House.
2: Ow!
0: That's just the jungle theme tune.
4: Today I tried to climb the walls, but tonight I'm on the town.
0: So I think Ant & Dec are wrong. It's Earth, Wind & Fire and Boom Crash Opera. Let's put them together.
2: Ow!
0: And Earth, Wind & Fire.
4: Today I tried to climb the walls.
0: But you know what, because we're curious now, for good measure, we've got to try it with PJ and Duncan.
2: Ow!
0: Oh no! Oh! Oh, that's not good, is it?
3: Tonight I'm free.
0: Blech. I think that was cursed.

0: I think it's better than Mr. Brightside. The Killers, When You Were Young, Original 106, 519 right now.
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0: Right, our Blink doorbell has finally sounded, which means it's time to give away a couple of Blink doorbells to our many WhatsAppers today. And about 1,007 of them called Alison. So which Alison? Alison, you're our winner. Alison Williamson, that's who it is. All the other Alisons, sorry. You can try again tomorrow. And well done as well to Liam, who lives in Aberdeen. Liam, you're also a Blink doorbell winner. This is all part of the P&J and Evening Express Home Delivery Month. 50% off 3 months when you sign up for a 6-day delivery now. So there's our two winners for today, Liam and Alison. Well done, guys. Craig has got the final two Blink doorbells up for grabs on tomorrow's Doorbell Dash sometime after two. Do not miss it.
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19: 5:24, big one today is the four-way traffic lights that have appeared at the junction with King Street and Regent Walk just at the Sports Village. It's a bit of a nightmare now thanks to that 10-minute delay approaching for northbound traffic on King Street, 5 minutes for southbound, and we're still sticking at the Seaton roundabout too. Traffic going back to Golf Road, and then as you exit the roundabout, congestion all the way along St Macar Drive to the Great Northern Road roundabout. It's a couple of minutes waiting to the Murdo's roundabout from North Anderson Drive and Forrester Hill Road. Anderson Drive traffic is quite slow southbound past Ashgrove Road and Westbourne Road. You're slow to the Bridge of Dee from all approaches. It's a 5 minute delay from Stonehaven Road, a couple of minutes from South Anderson Drive, about five from Holborn Street and Riverside Drive, and Great Southern Road backed up right to the Abbotswell Road roundabout. South College Street still closed both ways. Milburn Street closed between there and Crown Street. You've got queues off of Union Street along the top bit of Holborn Street. Argyle Place and Westbourne Drive still busy towards the lights, but it's moving quicker now. And Berrydale Road clogged up from the roundabout to Powys Terrace. Anything else? 01224 46 0106 is my number.

0: It's 5 at Original 106. We've got a dry start to the evening, but rain hit in the northeast from around 7. Heavy spells overnight and a low of 8 degrees before tomorrow's high of 14. It's 5.31. Here's Sky.
1: The man who murdered his ex-wife Brenda Page in Aberdeen has died in jail. Officials have confirmed the death of Christopher Harrison, who'd been sentenced to life with a minimum period of 20 years. Thames Valley Police has accepted search warrants issued for Andrew McBatten Windsor's properties were unlawful. The High Court's heard a procedural error was to blame, but an investigation into the former prince is ongoing. He's always denied wrongdoing. And dates have been confirmed for the World Rally Championship stage in Aberdeen in 2027.
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1: Assistant manager Brian Kerr recognises Sunday marks the beginning of a massive month for Aberdeen. The Reds hosting Johnstone at Pittodrie as they return to competitive action after a bumper international break. It's the first of four home premiership fixtures in the next five, and there's the added bonus of the League Cup semi-final thrown in at the end of October too. Kerr tells Red TV the Dons must make the most of the opportunity following a challenging run of games before the break.
4: We managed to get decent enough points in it, and it is a real chance because, say, four home games, we know more than anybody, we need to pick up good points in this run of games. We are semi-final at the end of the month, you know, we know the importance of this month. This could be a massive month in terms of the outlook of the season going forward, and we know how important it is to get points in the ball.
1: You're up to date on Original 106.

0: It's the Cars and Breathless at Original 106 Lachlan in for Craig today. And I told myself at the start of the day, I'm not going to complain about the doorbell competition like Craig's been doing every day. What is it about this? When you hear a doorbell, you send us a WhatsApp. If you don't hear a doorbell, don't WhatsApp. Right, why are the messages still coming? We've had our winners for today. Well done again, Liam and Alison. But they've won, okay? It's over for today. You're off the hook until tomorrow afternoon when Craig's back. My favourite bit of absolute nonsense from this is the person who has just WhatsApped in the last 5-10 minutes looking to enter. And in the name section, they have called themselves iPhone 13. Nice to meet you, iPhone 13.
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0: 5:44, and thanks to the traffic lights, the four-way lights that have popped up on King Street and Regent Walk, you've got a five-minute delay either side on King Street. St Macker Drive clogged up the whole way from there to Great Northern Road. It's a good five-minute wait now to the Murdoch's roundabout from North Anderson Drive and from Forrester Hill Road and from from there, Anderson Drive traffic is slow southbound. It's also a 5-minute wait to the Bridge of Dee on all approaches, Stonehaven Road and South Anderson Drive. Holborn Street is spilling back onto Riverside Drive and Great Southern Road back along West Tullis Road. The worst of the Riverside Drive traffic now is between Holborn Street and Duthie Park. That again is about a 5-minute delay. South College Street closed both ways. Melbourne Street closed between there and Crown Street. You've got delays now on Union Terrace towards Union Street with the roadworks happening there. Hutchins Street is slow moving from George Street to the Berrydown Crossroads. Berrydown Road itself slow to Powers Terrace, which is sluggish both ways, particularly for northbound traffic. That's backed up to George Street at the moment. And you've got a wee wait from King Street to the Mount Hooley just now. If there's anything else, get us at 01224 460106.

Somber and Eagle Eye Cherry at Original 106 Lachlan, looking after afternoons for your Thursday. Dates have been confirmed today for the World Championship Rally's appearance in Aberdeen next year, September the 28th to October the 3rd. That's now officially locked in, and I think they might still be looking for volunteers, which means you could go to the rally for free. You would also have to work for free, but you win some, you lose some. Fast food joint Beef King, wonder where they got the idea for that name, have revealed their opening date in Aberdeen is next Friday. You might have seen them in Stonehaven. They're now going to be on George Street. They open at 4 o'clock next Friday, and the first 100 people through the door get a free burger. So I know what I'm doing at 4 o'clock on Friday next week. And if you thought the chat was all just a bit too positive today, don't you worry. Aberdeen City Council have blessed us with a roadwork announcement. Wellington Road will be closed in stages from Monday for 2 weeks, with diversions across Riverside Drive and the King George Bridge. So I can't see that being a problem. Here's Shalimar. It's a night to remember at Original 106.

0: Sandler and A Night to Remember at Original 106 Live on here. So that's it for me for this afternoon. Craig's on the way next, which I know it's weird, we're the wrong way round today, and it's all upside down again tomorrow, where you've got me and Pete on The Breakfast Show. Tickets up for grabs for the Dons and St Mirren game this weekend. 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
15: It's been revealed the man who killed Brenda Page in Aberdeen has died in custody. In an exclusive to Original 106, we're revealing Christopher Harrison died on the 3rd of October. Shona Skinner has the details.
16: Harrison, then 82, was found guilty by a jury of her 1978 murder in 2023. Also known as Kit, he was sentenced to life with a minimum period of 20 years. Brenda, a scientist, was found dead in her Allen Street flat on the morning of the 14th of July. Harrison had been a main suspect at the time, as police arrested him on the same day the 32-year-old's body was discovered, but he was released due to insufficient evidence. He was arrested once again in February 2020 following a reinvestigation into the case. The Scottish Prison Service has confirmed his death on its website.
15: Search warrants issued for the King's brothers Sandringham Holme and former one in Windsor in February have been found to be unlawful. The High Court's heard procedural errors led to legislation being applied incorrectly against Andrew Mountbatten Windsor. An investigation into allegations of misconduct in public office, which the former prince denies, is ongoing. Joshua Rosenberg's a legal expert.
17: Thames Valley Police have admitted that they shouldn't have made this application under Section 8 and that it didn't apply. We don't know who the judge is who did this, but he's been overturned by agreement by the High Court. You see, all this has been going on behind the scenes over the past few months.
15: A decision on what to do with seized materials is expected next year. Aggressive patients could be thrown out of hospitals across NHS Grampian and barred from treatment under new measures to tackle the abuse of staff. It comes amid growing concerns over violence and aggression faced across the region, with papers revealing incidents including verbal abuse to threats and physical assault. The new protocols will be trialled at five higher risk areas before they're rolled out across the whole health board next March. And it's been confirmed when next year's World Rally Championship stage in the North East will take place. Rally Scotland will run from September 28th to October 3rd, 2027 on closed forest gravel roads across the area.
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15: The opening date of a new fast food joint in Aberdeen has been revealed. Beef King will welcome customers for the first time to its George Street branch at 4pm next Friday. Customers queuing up on launch day are in with a chance to grab a free burger as well. That's if they follow the business across its social media on Instagram or on its Facebook.
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15: Cloudy this evening with occasional rain, some heavier outbreaks overnight and lows of 8 degrees. I'm Sky McCord. 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

0: Olivia Dean, Nice to Each Other, and Bruno Mars, I Just Might. Do you think we can be nice to each other right now? Or can I wind you up and make you angry?
1: Yes, so I normally wind you up.
0: Yes.
1: You're going to wind me up.
0: Yeah, but no, I haven't got.
1: Because we're the wrong way round today.
0: It's all the wrong way round. It feels like this is like Christmas, and I hate when the TV does that. They're like, they put the news on at the wrong time, and EastEnders is on at 3 at night or something.
1: Yeah, and
0: like,
1: Ed Ball's on Christmas morning. What's that about?
0: What?
1: Ed Ball's Good Morning Britain. He does Christmas Day now.
0: Does he?
1: Yeah.
0: Oh my God. Did you see Ed Balls' beard? Make sure you say that the right way around.
1: Ed Beard's balls.
0: No. He was trying to grow a goatee the other week. And I tuned in and I was like, what's that? And it didn't suit him. I've never seen
1: just,
0: a man
1: is it
0: doesn't
1: one of those
0: suit
1: that's just that tiny bit of fluff.
0: It just, I don't know.
1: And it looks like you've shaved hairs from somewhere else and just glued them to your lips.
0: Ed Beard's balls. Yeah, no, but then I looked online and I see that it was a big hoo-ha. People are like, this is disgusting. Imagine people telling us how to do our facial hair. But he was getting that. And I think Susanna Reid got weighed in saying, I look rubbish. And then he shaved it
1: off. I thought you were going to say Susanna Reid got messaged saying, and you've got a moustache as well. As though you don't go there.
0: No, we're not going there. No. So yeah, are you having a lovely day? Are you enjoying leaving right now?
1: Because bliss.
0: I'm always like, see you, Lachlan. Ha ha ha ha. Wait, give me dinner now. But yeah.
1: I know it's shoes on the other foot. I said earlier that you are in the worst position right now because you've picked to do evenings on the night that Traitors is on.
0: But it's just fine. I don't watch it.
1: You don't watch it,
0: because everyone's telling me to watch it. I'm not watching it. Although I did think the other day, I was like, I could catch up now. But I didn't.
1: I mean, there's only been 2 episodes so far, so now is the time to catch up before it's too overwhelming. This will convince you to watch.
0: Right.
1: Richard E. Grant, Rob Beckett.
0: Aye.
1: Richard says to Rob, this is a genuine thing he says to him, do you have more teeth than a normal person?
0: Oh, he does. Definitely does. What did he say to that?
1: Normal person. Rob just, he was rolling on the floor laughing. He took it well.
0: There's somebody else funny in there. I think I've seen, the promo. Who are the other funny guys in the Traitors?
1: There's James Blunt. No. There's Ramesh. Somebody. Ramesh Ranganathan.
0: I like him.
1: There's James
0: A.
1: Acaster.
0: He's all right. I think there's another one as well. It's just like Joel Dommett's not in there.
1: No, he's not. The issue is they throw in about 802 celebrities every year. So you don't really know who's in it until a few weeks in when they've whittled it down to about 10 or so. And then you go, okay, now I can remember who's there.
0: So what happens in Traitors, just to get this right, there's a whole lot of celebrities.
1: Yeah.
0: They sit around a table. Claudia comes in. Spooky music. End.
1: Yeah,
0: that's it.
1: That is essentially it. There's a crow or a raven that floats about and goes.
0: Why?
1: Just for the atmosphere. And then some people are traitors, some are faithful. They've got to work out who's who. That is all there is to the game. And they argue and argue and argue. It's Big Brother in a castle with celebrities. Yeah.
0: No jobbies on the floor, though. Does Claudia come in and sort that out?
1: You don't want to be in the toilet after Claudia, is what we've been told. I think it was James Acaster who said that.
0: Really?
1: See, you're missing out, Craig.
0: Really?
1: This show is a gold mine.
0: Right, okay. Okay, because I know you Skype when you're on air, so I can do that half 8.
1: Yeah, you go do that. Put the TV on.
0: Right,
1: you
0: nice
1: will love it.
0: Cheers.

0: Take That and Relight My Fire. Jamelia before that and Superstar. This is so weird being on late. I feel like I've got detention or something. Maybe that's what it is. Anyway, we'll check out the latest on the roads next.
1: Evenings
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10: 6:25, we need to talk about why temporary traffic lights are so bad at pretending to be traffic lights. You'll know this if you're on King Street at the moment. There's about a 10-15 minute hold up for northbound traffic because they put in temporary traffic lights at Regent Watt. Shambles. Elsewhere though, things are easing off. Remember, you've still got the closure of South College Street. A little bit of slow traffic around Holborn Junction, but nothing outrageous. And a few minutes if you're heading through Rosemount. If you're heading north of the city, all clear on the Elland Bypass. No problems if you're heading towards north, north towards Peterhead and Fraserburgh, and no issues at the Haddigan roundabout. Looks like the roadworks in Muggy Marsh Road have finished as well. Fine in Stonywood and Dyce, and it's clear on the A96 around Inverurie. Same story as well on the West Hill routes. Usual slow traffic though through Cults on North East Side Road, but no more than 5 minutes. Raymoyer route is still closed at the current time. Pretty much clear on Wellington Road. And over at the Bridge of Dee, it's less than a 5 minute hold up. Plus, if you're heading south, it's looking good on the A90 and the A92. Any tad, give us a shout on 01224 460 106.

0: Madonna, hung up at Original 106. I've got some shout-outs to do. Today, myself and Claire went back to my old primary school, Kitty Brewster Primary School. We talked to the primary six kids about radio. So I said I'd give them a shout-out. All right? M&E, shout-out. Hi to Shock. Hi to Jana, Davina, Riley, Jacob, Adam, Jake, David, Benny, Caden, Oscar, Archie, Dara. And there's a few who are off today. Oliver, Ivy, Cody and Jack. And honestly, if you ever get a chance to go back to your own primary school, do it. It was amazing. Right, dry tonight, then cloudy with occasional rain. And a low tonight of 8 degrees.
1: The man who murdered his ex-wife Brenda Page in Aberdeen has died in jail. Officials have confirmed the death of Christopher Harrison, who'd been sentenced to life with a minimum period of 20 years. Thames Valley Police has accepted search warrants issued for Andrew Mountbatten Windsor's properties were unlawful. The High Court's heard a procedural error was to blame, but an investigation into the former prince is ongoing. He's always denied wrongdoing. And dates have been confirmed for the World Rally Championship stage in Aberdeen in 2027. Yeah.

0: Annie Lennox, Little Bird at Original 106. Somebody's playing with the playlist, aren't they? If you've been watching our socials. Well, we need to talk about what happened to me at Moo and Me time this morning involving birds, right? That on the way soon.
1: Evenings with Cafe Andalus. Escape to Spain this summer and make the most of your evenings with tapas, sangria and good company.
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0: All right, we're finished, are we? Taylor Swift, Patient Zero at Original 106. This is Craig with you for Thursday night in Classic Rock Set. 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
14: It's been revealed the man who killed Brenda Page in Aberdeen has died in custody. In an exclusive to Original 106, we're revealing Christopher Harrison died on the 3rd of October. Shona Skinner has the details.
15: Harrison, then 82, was found guilty by a jury of her 1978 murder in 2023. Also known as Kit, he was sentenced to life with a minimum period of 20 years. Brenda, a scientist, was found dead in her Allen Street flat on the morning of the 14th of July. Harrison had been a main suspect at the time, as police arrested him on the same day the 32-year-old's body was discovered, but he was released due to insufficient evidence. He was arrested once again in February 2020 following a reinvestigation into the case. The Scottish Prison Service has confirmed his death on its website.
14: Search warrants issued for the King's brothers Sandringham home and former one in Windsor in February have been found to be unlawful. The High Court's heard procedural errors led to legislation being applied incorrectly against Andrew Mountbatten Windsor. An investigation into allegations of misconduct in public office, which the former prince denies, is ongoing. Joshua Rosenberg's a legal expert.
1: Thames Valley Police have admitted that they shouldn't have made this application under Section 8 and that it didn't apply. We don't know who the judge is who did this, but he's been overturned by agreement by the High Court. You see, all this has been going on behind the scenes over the past few months.
14: A decision on what to do with seized materials is expected next year. Aggressive patients could be thrown out of hospitals across NHS Grampian and barred from treatment under new measures to tackle the abuse of staff. It comes amid growing concerns over violence and aggression faced across the region, with papers revealing incidents including verbal abuse to threats and physical assault. The new protocols will be trialled at five higher risk areas before they're rolled out across the whole health board next March. And it's been confirmed when next year's World Rally Championship stage in the North East will take place. Rally Scotland will run from September 28th to October 3rd, 2027 on closed forest gravel roads across the area.
12: Original 106 weather with Remap Aberdeen.
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14: Cloudy this evening with occasional rain, some heavier outbreaks overnight and lows of 8 degrees. I'm Sky McCord. You're up to date on Original 106.

Rihanna, Umbrella, Roxette, Dress for Success. It's original 106. The 8th today, which actually is Newspaper Carrier Day today. So shout out to the paper boys and the paper girls. Hey, I was once the paper boy of the year back in the day. I think I was maybe 14, probably a bit old to be a paper boy. And apparently I was the best one for not taking the free papers and dumping them over hedges. And they gave me a Walkman. Aye. Ask your granddad what a Walkman is. Lewis Capaldi on the way next after Mark Cohn, Walking in Memphis. Put on-

0: Lachlan.
1: Lewis Capaldi, Forget Me. It's Original 106. This is Craig looking after things for Lachlan. And Sophie Ellis-Bextor on the way next.
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2: Right, here we go with the Wheel of Fortunes, which I'm dying to call the Wheel of Misfortune. Today's theme, if you haven't noticed, is on the theme of sleep. So I'm wanting your tune selections on the theme of sleep. I chose that because I couldn't sleep this morning when I was thinking about the show. I was up at 4 a.m. and now I'm absolutely shattered. So the theme of sleep, we'll get four of them. We'll spin the wheel at 8 o'clock.
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0: Harry Styles and Golden. How you doing? This is Craig with you at Original 106 for Thursday. Wheel of Fortunes on the way. Remember, we're on the theme of sleep. Some really good suggestions coming in, but I'm going to be whittling these down with my whittling stick. We'll put four to the test, and maybe your one will come out tops in about 20 minutes.
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0: Fox and Blondie and Maria. This is Original 106. Hello, it's Craig looking after things for Lachlan, but you probably haven't noticed the difference. The amount of times I'm on my show that everyone thinks I'm Lachlan. So, yeah, we're just one person that's on for 8 hours.
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0: Right, here's this with the Wheel of Fortunes. We've been absolutely spoiled today. We cannot lose. We cannot lose on the spin. It's like a bandit that's away to pay out. You know when it flashes red and then weirdo stand next to you going, push that button, man. Right, on the theme of sleep, thank you to Christopher. He said, Tasman Archer, sleeping satellite. Sounds a bit like this. Yeah, very good. Gary got in touch saying the line sleeps tonight. Yeah, messy sounding. Oh, how about Metallica, Enter Sandman? Oh! Or Faithless Insomnia. Ooh! One of these is going to play next if I can find the wheel. Where's the wheel going?
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0: Right, here we go. Time to spin the wheel on the Wheel of Fortunes. I don't think I've ever had this feature before. I don't think I've ever covered the show. So, I'm going to chance to spin the wheel, and we can't lose. We cannot lose today. Tasman Archer. The Lion Sleeps Tonight. Enter Sandman. Or Faithless.

Oh wow, Lizzo, About Damn Time. And the winner on the Wheel of Fortune, Metallica, Enter Sandman. That's a tune. I mean, I'm not a rock fan, but that's something else. Remember, if you like to go off piste on the radio, then we will do this tomorrow on my show for Feel Good Friday between 4 and 6. Now, I know you're normally very good at your tunes, but I want you to be extra good over the next couple of weeks, okay? And we'll start that tomorrow, 4 o'clock.

0: Mike and the Mechanics, Over My Shoulder, Diana Ross and Upside Down. How are you doing? This is Craig with you for Thursday at Original 106. It's Practice Friday. And imagine having a wad of cash in time for the weekend. We can sort you out with that tomorrow morning on breakfast, and I'll tell you how soon.
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1: Ella Henderson, Filthy Rich, it's original 106 for Thursday. Shout out to everyone from Moo and Me Time. Where Claire and Pete were this morning on The Breakfast Show. Obviously, I was out there helping them. And in my radio career, I never thought I'd ever see the day where I would be getting ignored by an alpaca whilst I had two hens on my head. If you check out our Facebook, you'll see what I'm on about. I think it's just a fever dream, to be honest. Also, though, we had another round of Keep the Heat, and you can win £500 tomorrow. It was Naomi this morning.
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0: That's a real grower, that one. When I first heard it, I thought, meh, but now I like it. I'm mellowing. Stella Lefty and Boston, this is Original 106 for Thursday. We'll get on Sister Sledge next.
1: Evenings
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Florence and the Machine, You Got the Love. Now, I'd like to refute the allegations that I'm doing this show swapping with Lachlan because I was excited about my lawnmower. You might have been listening the other day that I woke up in the middle of the night and I remembered it was Amazon Prime Day and I got very excited because after 3 years trying to get a bargain, I got myself a half-price lawnmower. It's the time of year to do it because people want rid of their lawnmowers. £51, don't you know? Anyway, no. That's not why I'm swapping show. I wasn't just cutting the grass this afternoon. However, I can confirm that I did get an email at 3:25 saying, delivered, Flymo, Simplimo, 320 volts, and a little picture of it sitting at my back door. Now, here's the thought. Do I get up early tomorrow to cut the grass? And I can hear the neighbours saying already, don't bother or I'll batter you.

0: Justin Bieber. Sorry, Ava Max before that. Sweet But Psycho. Hey, when I'm back on my show tomorrow, I've got the final chance to win with our competition that we've been doing all this week with the Blink doorbells. So I'll be telling you about that soon. So if you've got a dog, keep it away from the radio because it's going to bark.
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Dua Lipa, Dance the Night at Original 106. So, you know, Lachlan thinking he's pretty smart because he's got away early and I'm sitting about here at 9 o'clock at night. Well, you know, he's on with Pete on Breakfast. Nae luck. Night-night, Lachlan. Good news is tomorrow, they've also got tickets to give away for the Aberdeen-St Johnstone game. It's obviously on Sunday, 2 p.m. kickoff. Fancy winning yourself some pairs of free tickets? Then they will sort you out tomorrow. They're on air tomorrow from 6 here to Original 106.

0: Junior, senior, move your feet. At Original 106, my competition with my bells is ending tomorrow. 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

0: 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Oof. I'll get Duffy on in a moment. Need to tell you about this, though. The final chance to win tomorrow.
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0: Yeah, we're celebrating the fact that you can get yourself a great offer for 50% off delivery of the P&J and Evening Express. It's a deal that's only on in October, so we're giving you plenty of time to get your finger out and get this sorted out. It's a knee-brainer. We're giving away Blink doorbells so you can make sure that the paper boy slash girl, paper them, is turning up with your paper. So you're listening out for this tomorrow on my show between 4 and 6. Right? Not now. When you hear that tomorrow, you shall send me a WhatsApp with your name, your postcode and your email. That's all I need. I'll explain it all tomorrow. And for all the details of that special bargain deal, the man will tell you more.
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0: George Ezra, Shotgun. 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I've got tunes ahead from Stevie Winwood, and we'll get Katy Perry on next.
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Steve, I miss you. 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

0: Tracy Abrams, that's so true. Right, enjoy the rest of your Thursday. I'll speak to you tomorrow from 2. And Alana Miles and Ellie Goulding to play next after the news.
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16: The top stories this hour. Thames Valley Police has agreed warrants to search two of Andrew Mountbatten Windsor's properties in February were unlawful. Procedural errors mean the incorrect section of the law was used. The criminal investigation into allegations of misconduct in public office continues. The former prince denies wrongdoing, while a legal process will now decide what to do with materials seized. Joshua Rosenberg is a legal expert.
17: If you have got hold of material, you the police, which you shouldn't have, but if there are other grounds for saying you want that material, well, you don't have to give it back. You hang on to it and the court decides whether you should have got it. So clearly errors were made.
16: Counter-terror detectives are questioning two Latvian men on suspicion of trespass offences at a military base. The 32 and 36-year-old were arrested at RAF Molesworth in Cambridgeshire last night. The US president has said his country will not resume military strikes on Iran before the midterm elections. Donald Trump has posted on Truth Social ahead of voters going to the polls on the 3rd of November. America's recently dispatched a third aircraft carrier and thousands of troops to the Middle East. Experts are warning England could be in for an early flu season. The NHS's National Medical Director says hospital admissions for the virus are the highest she can remember for this time of year. In football, Erling Haaland has called for unity at Manchester City as the club appeal guilty verdicts for breaching Premier League financial rules.
18: We have to stick together. We have to
1: to stay with each other, and we have to stay positive no matter what happens in life. We always have to have a smile, stay positive, look ahead, and try to win football games. So yeah, stick together, enjoy the ride and smile.
16: The striker spoken ahead of Sunday's Premier League trip to Liverpool. City continue to deny wrongdoing. And there's more romance on the way for Bridgerton fans, and this time it's the mother's turn. Netflix has announced a new spin-off series which will follow a young lady, Violet. From Sky News, I'm Johnny Freeman.

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